0: from the album Lou Takes Off, also from 1957. You were listening to Lou Donaldson, his album on the alto. You got to hear Donald Byrd again, that's nice. Curtis Fuller, the trombone, Sonny Clark, piano, Jamil Massa on the bass, and Art Taylor, the drums. Strolling in, as if you couldn't guess from Jamil Massa's intro. Very nice. Silk tells us, can spot Mr. L. Donaldson from a mile away. Yes, that's what I like to read. You can keep them coming. You can tell me your name or not. I'll just make one up for you. 0400-031-067 is how you send, or the number to send your messages to, 0400-031-067. They come straight through to me here in the studio.
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Well, you can tell it's time for me to thank the Friends of Jazz on Saturday. Friends for a decade, Alan Hall, Andrew Cook, Brett Marshall, David Cecil, Gemma Unwin, Gerard Jones, Guy Hodgman, Ian Thompson, Joanna Rankin, Kisha and Sasha Williams, Lydia Naseby, Marjorie Cecil, Nicholas Carter, Paul Seidler, Raga Vadasika, Ray Lacey, Sam Salkman, Screaming Lord Pike, Shaz Willis, Steve Moller, Tiff Bortwood, Tim and Lynn Corcoran, and Verity Dixon. Our friends for life are Alina Brown, Arion Pearson, Bill Wigglesworth, Brent Moncrief, and Craig Walton. Also, David Newman, Felix Blatt, Jeffrey Hartnell, Graham Cross, Graham Parton, Helen Chennell, Ike and Lola Mutt, Isaac Apple, John Adams, John Kaisers, Leslie van der Velde, Malcolm Corbin, Mark Newman, Mark Petrovs, Norman O'Brien, Richard DeKline, Roger Clark, Romney Smeaton, Rudy Lopez, Sarah Kirsch, Steve Robertson, Stephen Davies, Sue Beaton, Toby Dixon, and Wayne Sharp. You can become a friend of Jazz on Saturday or any of the shows that you listen to on PBS FM. We've got a lot of them here, I think 72. Running every single day, every hour of the day. Just go to pbsfm.org.au. Become a friend today.

0: There's an E on the end, you say blithe. But when there's no E, you say blithe. Hip Dripper, that track. Bobby Battle plays the drums. I love that. Bobby Battle, Cecil McBee, the bass, John Hicks, the piano, and Arthur Blythe, the alto saxophone, the track Hip Dripper from the album Calling Card. Before that, a very interesting character, George Russell and his septet. There's so much you could say about George Russell and his influence or not on jazz, especially towards the end of the 50s. He wrote a book called The Lydian Chromatic Concept. And, well, anyway, this is not the time nor the place to discuss the Lydian Chromatic Concept modes, the second mode, the Lydian mode. You know, when I first started doing this radio program, I thought, oh no, what if I run out of things to say? What if I don't, I better write some sheets out of facts of things to say. And well, that didn't last very long, did it? Turns out I didn't run out of anything to say. The track, Pan Daddy. I suppose you could see that as the daddy that's across everything. Pan Daddy, or it could be the father of Pan. Don Ellis, Dave Baker, the Brass Men, John Pierce, Paul Plummer, the Reedsman, Steve Swallow, the bass, Joe Hunt, the drums, and George Russell plays the piano. What do you think about that?
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you would have heard from me sooner had not a crucial piece of equipment just turned itself off. I've noticed it doing that, and there are ways around it, of course, but it just took a little time to sort out. Hope that's all right with you. We heard just then Arthur Blythe. I reckon when there's

0: The gentle sound of Lee Konitz. The album is called Very Cool. The track is called Crazy She Calls Me, or Crazy She Calls Me. There's no punctuation. It reminds me of a George Carlin joke that I won't repeat on air. I've had some great messages, beautiful messages. Modesty prevents me from reading them out, but I do appreciate them all. Now, if you go east of Australia and you hit the international dateline, it becomes yesterday. So the people on the continent of North and South America are listening to Jazz on Saturday yesterday, if they're listening to it now. Some of them are. Some of them will listen back at another more convenient time. Do you know you can do that? If you're busy on a Saturday morning or you need to concentrate, you've got things to do that don't allow you to listen to me, Andrew Young, then what you can do is just download the PBS app for free. Did you hear me? For free. And you can just listen back to the last 6 months of PBS FM shows. Did you know that? So good. So good. You might have a favourite show. You might not. You might just like them all equally. You might be Even Steven, who has no favourites and betrays no favouritism. But if you want, you can make a little list of the ones you like. Just do it, man. Just do it. It doesn't matter what day it is. It can be yesterday. It can be today. It could be in the future. You could be looking at the past through the lens of the PBS app. Of course, you can't. It's an oral app. It's not something to look at. So you can't really actually look. You'll be hearing. You won't be looking, actually.
1: 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While not neglecting original R&B and funky soul and even some soulful jazz. 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

0: I love all the songs in that cross promo, in case you wonder. All of them. Never get sick of them. Just in case you're wondering about that. I could tell you what they were, but just ask the man himself. He loves a text message just as much as the next man. And you know the number, 0400 031 067, on Wednesday afternoon. Steve-O, thank you for that. Again, modesty prevents me. And thank you too, Carol. I do appreciate hearing from you. I'm here for another 12 and a half minutes. What can we squeeze in? Gotta ease the squeeze.
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Today is Saturday, the 12th. As always, check the venues for times and prices. Bob Settergreen and his friends at the Lido. Tamara Coulden at Southside. Steamboat Whistlers at the Edinburgh Castle. Phil Noy Quartet at Uptown. Ruby Page and Joe Roberto at Clayton RSL. Margie Lou Dyer at Claypots, South Melbourne Markets. Sunday, the Ace Tones at Bar Open. Tony Yang at Wesley Ann. Maddie Brown Quintet at Brunswick Green. Johannes Luber's Sextet at Jazz Lab and the Punters at the Punters Club. If some of these names aren't necessarily familiar to you, check out some material. See if they've got a Bandcamp page. You can have a listen to them. And then you can go and see them, knowing what to expect. Monday, Transients, which this week are Daska Anderson and Keller at Jazz Lab. Circadian Rhythms at Wax Music Lounge. One Columbo's Latin Jazz Night down at Bodrigi Brewing. Tamara Coulden at Claypots, South Melbourne. Tuesday, Pierre Jacquinot Trio at Wesley Ann. Nash Lee Quartet at Brunswick Green. Spirograph Studies are launching a 7-inch 45 at Jazz Lab. Wednesday, the Night of Jazz. James Sherlock Trio at Uptown. Rookies at The Rook's Return. Afro Space Interchange at Old Plates. Enki at 303. Unia Terry at the Jazz Lab. George Washing Machine and Claire O'Meara at The Counts. Steve Settergreen and his friends at The Ivy. Thursday night, Rob Burke and Simon Starr at Southside. Ono Puza Quartet at Uptown. The Kyle Chenoweth Quintet at 303. Michelle Nicole at Brunswick Green. Barney McCall at Jazz Lab. The Wiki Men at Kew Courthouse. Blow at the Horn. And the John Montesanti Quintet at the Golden Gate. Friday night, Nadira at the Lido. Eugene Ball's Quartet at Uptown. Michelle Nicole at Jazz Lab. 321 at Horn. That is the Diary of Jazz.

Jimmy Smith, you know him on the organ. Stanley Turrentine or Tyne, you know him on the tenor. Quentin Warren guitar. Donald Bailey, very crispy left foot from Donald Bailey on the drums. The track Red Top, I played that last week by another group, Latin Jazz Quartet, or Quintet, depends. The Gene Ammons track, I hope you liked that, recorded for Blue Note. Now, I've said this before, but you might be a fresh listener. The reason why I mention the name of the record label is because artist's material can vary widely, as Jimmy Smith's does, depending on the label. His Verve stuff is completely bombastic compared to this. Billie Holiday's Commodore stuff is very different from her Columbia stuff. So it's useful to know if you like something, the direction to go to get it. Now, Juan is up next with Latin Jazz, and I must leave. Thank you to everybody for your messages. Some of them too beautiful to read out on air, but thank you nonetheless. You will hear from me next Saturday, don't worry. I'll be here, 9 a.m. on the dot. Until then, of course, this is Andrew Young with the gentle reminder that he digs deepest. Who deepest digs deepest?

Marvin.

Muy, pero muy buenos días, Melbourne. Good morning, everyone out there. You're tuned to PBS 106.7 FM. My name is Juan, and this is Fiesta Jazz for another great edition of Latin Jazz to live up your Saturday. Another great edition, your great fix for the week of Latin Jazz, fusion, salsa, rumba, and the sorts. Filling in for the one and only Saul Savasi, who will be back next week. I believe he's tripping around China this time. He went around there for a couple of weeks, I believe, for some leisurely traveling. And hey, you guessed it. Do you know who's going to be back next week as well? My good friend, next door studio buddy, Andrew Young. For another 2 great hours of Jazz Saturday. From 9 to 11 each and every Saturday. And what a way to start the show, hey? Ángel Canales. From his 1985 album, Ya Es Tiempo, It Is Time, name of the tune, Ángel Canales theme song, composed by himself, known as El Diferente, The Difference, or El Joyero de la Salsa, The Jewelry of Salsa, The Jeweler of Salsa. That's because he was a jeweler. Apart from being a singer and a musician, he was also a jeweler. And he became a jeweler, I think it was sometime around the 90s when he left music. He became, again, he took back his trade and became a jeweler again. But anyways, he was known as El Diferente. And this was from the 1985 album, Ya Es Tiempo, It Is Time, named the tune Ángel Canales theme song, arranged by Ángel Fernández and with a beautiful, beautiful solo by Bob 40 on the piano and also Victor Evan Perez on timbales and drums. Absolutely massive tune to start the show today, if you suggest. And a massive shout out to my good friend Eche, who put me onto that tune roughly a year ago, I believe it was. We went to his place, listened to some Latin jazz, mingle a little bit and talk about things going on. And he banged this tune from a CD he got in Panama. And we were all, whoa, what is this?

We had Romy Hernandez Trio playing last Saturday on Studio 5 Live. It was a beautiful, beautiful session with all original compositions by Romy Hernandez. So make sure to check it out. Make sure to go back and listen to the live session. It was a gorgeous, gorgeous session indeed. And afterwards, we had a little bit of a chat as well. A lot of fun with him. And a massive shout out as well. I know that sometimes we don't recognize them too well, but Brian, the engineer, did an incredible job at mixing the sounds. And I listened to it back during the week, and it was crystal clear. Everything came out beautifully. So make sure to go back last Saturday and check out the Studio 5 Live with Romy Hernandez Trio. Text line is open as per usual, 0400-031-067. Let me know how this gorgeous Saturday is treating you. I had another tune queued to play as the starting tune, but when I saw that it was such a gorgeous morning, I just went, nah, I've got to start with Angel Canales. I have to start with him. It's the kick that we need to get our Saturday kick-started. And hey, let's go back to last Saturday when I played a tune from Jerry Gonzalez, the great trumpeter, great late trumpeter, unfortunately. From Puerto Rican backgrounds, I played a tune by him from his album Jerry Gonzalez y los Piratas del Flamenco from 2004. And let's listen into this other tune from this same album called Tonali.

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which is finished with a beautiful sound, romantic and sultry saxophone of Carlos Mata. With the name of the

0: One of the great MPB, Música Popular Brasileira. That's what MPB stands for. One of the great MPB legends and original of the genre. When he started his career in the late 60s, and he's a master of many instruments as well, himself playing there on the saxophone. Before then, another sultry saxophone player, David Sanchez, the American tenor saxophonist from New York. From his 2001 album Travesía, the name of the tune, No Quiero Piedras en Mi Camino, which translates, I don't want stones on my path. And before that, we started with the great late trumpeter, New York based as well, used to be based in New York, Puerto Rican descent, Jerry Gonzalez, from his 2004 album Jerry Gonzalez y los Piratas del Flamenco, with the name of the tune Donali. Out to 319, who's requesting a bit of Ezra Collective, perhaps. I can't take requests, I'm sorry. I don't stream music, I just have my CDs, my vinyl, and maybe some MP3s that I bring on my pen drive. But I don't have, unless you're lucky enough that I've got what you're requesting. Unfortunately, I can't take requests, I just don't have the mediums. But I do have a whole lot of Fiesta Jazz coming up after this next break.
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0: Hello, I'm Paddy Harrison. If you've been searching for the Lost Islands of Illusion, then please join me for a musical expedition to the ports of paradise. As we traverse the seven seas, Ports of Paradise will guide you from the forgotten realms of mid-century exotica to the musical optimism of post-war America. Together, we shall explore the sophisticated sounds of jungle jazz, tribal percussion, Latin rhythms, early calypso, cocktail lounge, space-age symphonies, stereophonic showpieces, and tropical island swing. 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
1: We're going to stay now with the beautiful sounds of MPB, the beautiful sultry, I don't know if you've realized, but that's the new word that I've learned today. The beautiful sultry sounds of MPB, Música Popular Brasileira. And we're going to listen from Baden Powell Quartet, one of the greatest guitarists from the country, from Brazil. We're going to listen from his 1971 album recorded in Paris, Live in Paris, the name of the tune, La Pina.

Hi, I'm Vera Figueiredo, and you are listening to Great Brazilian Jazz on Fiesta Jazz with Saul Savars, 106.7 PBS FM.

which is Finnish. It's Brazilian dedicated bracket to dedicated to the choro genre, basically. I mean, the last two tunes were choro. And with a group, an ensemble called Choro Ensemble, how appropriate. Choro Ensemble from the 2005 album. We heard two tunes, Coringa, and also before that, Corinho M. Aldeia. And if you're a fan of this genre, make sure to check Hamilton de Holanda, a great, great, great Brazilian musician. Make sure to check him out if you like the choro genre from Brazil. Before that, we heard from Nilson Mata and Hendrix Mirkin with special feature Maucha Adnet on vocals. And it's a beautiful cover of the classic composed by Antonio Jobim and Vinicius de Moraes. And this was from the 2000 album Encontros, name of the tune Chega de Saudade. And we started with one of the greatest guitarists from Brazil, Baden Powell Quartet, from its 1971 album, but released in 1980, Live in Paris, the name of the tune, La Pina. A shout out to 041, who in the text message is saying that King G from the Bitter Vicks and Megan Maike are going to be playing tomorrow at 2:30 p.m. at the Retreat Beer Garden. That's the Retreat Hotel, I imagine, on Sydney Road on Brunswick. So make sure, that could be a beautiful Sunday sesh, actually.

0: Let's go to another quick break, and I'll see you guys on the other side. We shall change the pace when we come back, delving a little bit more into the Afro-Caribbean rhythms. Stay locked. It's Morpheus the Jazz after this.
1: 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Right? Good. Thank you very much.
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3: 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And how about this? 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
0: Let's jump now into a bit of Afro-Caribbean rhythm. So we're going to listen from one of the most renowned current American Latin jazz percussionists and one of the hardest hitting percussionists nowadays, as they describe him. I'm talking about Chembo Corneille Quintet. From his 2023 album, Artists, Musicians and Poets, the name of this tune, Lágrima de Montes.

finished this Afro-Caribbean and Afro-Cuban inspired bracket with one of the greatest from Cuba, another greatest from Cuba. The saxophonist that basically, if you think about Cuba, if you think about saxophones or clarinet, you have to think about Paquito Rivera. And that was him, himself and his band. From his 1991 album Reunion, and the name of the tune, you guessed it, Reunion as well. Gorgeous, gorgeous album. Make sure to check it out. It would have been, 1991, he would have still been in his prime. Just leaving or about to leave Irakere. And start his solo career. He released many solo albums before that, but he would have definitely been in his prime. And speaking of prime, before that we heard from the great Cuban pianist Roberto Fonseca from his 2016 albums, dubbed one of the best 2016 albums of Latin jazz of the year, A Book, A-B-U-C, which basically translates to Cuba, but the other way around. And that was the name of the tune, Cuban Chant. It's a beautiful album that, even though it was released and recorded in 2016, you feel like you're going back in time to the golden era of danzón and mambo of Cuban. So make sure to check this album out if you like this tune. And that starting one is the one that puts you on tune of what the album is going to take you through, called Cubano Chant. And before that, we heard from the one of the most renowned current American Latin jazz percussionist, Chimbo Corniel Quintet. And that was from his 2023 album, Artists, Musicians, and Poets. Name of the tune, Lágrima de Monte.

12:10 p.m. There we go. Whoop. 12:10 p.m. here on Fiesta Jazz. My name is Juan, filling in for Saul Savarse, the one and only Saul Savarse, who will be back next Saturday. So now, let's make the most out of this 6 minute long tune that we're hearing at the back, and let's avoid doing what I did last week, which was rush all our performer and patron members at the end of the show, because I had so much fun with Romy Hernandez Trio and the Studio 5 Live. And hey, if you missed it, go and check it out. But let's not repeat that mistake of rushing through the people who do the right thing and support this great radio station. And let's start with Dan Biarruti from Croydon, who's our latest junior member here to Fiesta Jazz. 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And our performer members here in Fiesta Jazz, Agent 6, Dumbo Music for Kids, Julia Mirabeau, John Tacard's Bet Noir, La Influencia, Latin Jazz Club, Bodrigui, every Monday at 6 p.m, Luis Lopez, Miles Iso, The 7-Ups, and Trago Amargo. Our patrons here on Fiesta Jazz, Alex Parlas, Alex Vergara, Anthony Dalmaso, Bombo Colombo, my cat, who's always listening because we know that he doesn't know how to turn off the radio, Boris and Chester the dog, Danny the Saluki, Dylan Burke, Iron Clyde, Ivan Johnston, George Fotopoulos, Carl Lattice, Larry the Land Cruiser, Mango the Vizsla, Mickey from the Marsh, Punky the Cat, Renato Posebon, Romy Hernandez, Ross Chester, Santo Chilauro, Sonali Paul, Steve Perna, and Veronica Lee. Our business member here on Fiesta Jazz, Multicoat, Powder Coating and Spray Paintings from Roeville. Friends for a decade here in Fiesta Jazz, Anita Vash, Arthur's Andronas, Brett Marshall, David Semhit, Donahue Family, Geoff Cochran, Jonathan Broom, Kai DePai, Martin Letts, Mas Paoli, Melissa Hillard, Paul Van Ross, Rudy Saniga, Stuart Atkins, Tony O'Dea, Beef and George Bernath, and Wendy Gerathy. And last but never least, our friends for life here in Fiesta Jazz, Rocket the Invisibly Dumb Cat, Appelbaum and Company Real Estate, Christine McDonald, James Petit, Sean Sharp, Jeff Lever, Lee Brown, Leonie Cash, Malcolm Corbin, Melbourne Plantation Shutters, Patrick Nott Donnellan, Peter and Glenda Walker, Peter Greco, Robin Bowen, Stephen Davis, Steve Pashura, Stephen Boccolini, and Ren Buckley Barton. 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

an incredible Afro-Cuban pianist from Cuba who played here last year at the Jazz Lab, Elio Villafranca. He came around touring for his album from 2022 called Standing by the Crossroads, and that was the name of the tune, Panal de Abejas. Beehive, there we go. That's my brain was just like, just firing only in two cylinders. Beehive, that's the one. And we had a little bit of a chat when he finished. Incredible concert. And he signed the album that I bought from him. Gracias, Juan, por venir y por el apoyo. Shout outs to you, Elio. Great, great concert. Before that, we heard from the brothers Del Castillo, Rick and Mark, lead and rhythm guitars and backing vocals, both of them, with the name of the tune Barrio Blues from the 2001 album Brothers of the Castle. And before that, we heard from the American clarinetist and bass clarinetist Don Barron, and that was from his 2001 album as well, You Are Number 6, name of the tune A Whisper in My Ear.

0: We shall go to our last break programmed here in Feast of Jazz for today. And I'll see you guys on the other side. Keep it locked. Don't go anywhere.
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3: 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European Sound Library, Hammond Organ Whirlers, Soul Jazz Stirrers. 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Saturdays between 1 and 3, that's Switched On.
0: Oh yes, Emma's getting ready in the next studio to switch you on from 1 to 3pm. So do not touch that dial, but hey, we've got another 35 minutes. Actually, no, sorry, 25 minutes left here in Feast of Jazz. And we'll continue now with one of the greatest flautists from Israel called Itai Chris. And this is his latest single, or one of his latest singles from 2025 called Belessa.

is Eddie Palmieri, reminding you to keep the best of Latin jazz on the air here on Fiesta Jazz PBS FM in Melbourne, Australia.

We just finished the bracket with a massive tune by Kashi Loisa Jazz Project. Name of the tune, Someday My Prince Will Come. A massive tune of 10 minutes. But hey, I had to cut it short because we're first running out of time. We've got only, what, 8 minutes? 7.5 minutes left of the show? Before Emma takes you for the next 2 hours from 1 till 3 with Switched On. So do not touch that dial, as I imagine you won't. Before that, Eddie Palmieri, from his last album, I believe it was his last studio album in 2017, called Sabiduría, Wisdom. At the tender age of 80, he recorded that album. And that was the name of the tune, La Cancha, an incredible, incredible, beautiful tune. And before that, we started with the incredible sounds of the flautist Itai Kriz from Israel. From his single from 2025, called Beleza. I got a beautiful text message from 97 from Paul Van Rossen. Itai Kriz is so humble and a monster Israel musician from Israel. I had some flute lessons with him in 2013 in New York City. Wow. That's a great, great anecdote. And another message from 722, just a bit of a disappointing message saying, disappointed to hear an artist of the apartheid state of Israel being performed during the active genocides of Palestine. I've got no time for that kind of comment, to be honest. He's a flautist from Israel. He's playing Latin jazz, and it's making the best to just promote the genre. So it's a bit meh, that comment. Sorry, 722.

But hey, let's finish on a high. We're going to finish the show listening from one of my favorite trombonists from Cuba and the golden era of Cuban funk. I'm talking about Juan Pablo Torres, and this comes from his 1977 album, Con Todos Los Hierros, name of the tune, Extracto de Sona.

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0: That's it for Fiesta Jazz for another Saturday. Make sure to tune in back again next Saturday. Saul will be back in the chair. And now stay tuned for Emma. She'll take you through from 1 till 3 with Switched On. Ciao for now. Hopefully catch you around on some live gigs.
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Switched On, Emma Peel here with you, taking you through till 3 o'clock today. A big thanks to Juan for filling in Fiesta Jazz again today while Saul was away. I actually caught him doing a bit of air guitar through the studio window a bit earlier on, so I presume things were going very well in there and certainly sounding beautiful. Driving in. It is a gorgeous day outside. The flowers out the front of Collingwood Yard have just started blooming, which was a beautiful small delight on the way into the studio today. I've bought another fairly enormous pile of music to play for you today. We're going to spend a bit of time in Brazil to begin with, then we're going to wander through some deep soul and funk. I've got sounds from Nigeria and the Ivory Coast, from Colombia as well. I've also brought in a little stack of vintage Panamanian Tipico singles that I'm pretty excited about. There's a few newer things tucked in there too, and possibly some records that have been patiently waiting several weeks for me to actually have enough time to play them. As always, if you want to keep me company on the text line, I love that. You can tell me where you are, what you're doing, who needs a shout out, whatever. The text line is 0400 031067 if you want to get involved in that. We are starting in Brazil. 1976 is the year. Dig on this. You're on PBS.

You're on PBS. Emma Peel here with you, Switched On. Beautiful bracket of Brazilian music to start the show today. Finishing up with one of my faves, Celia. We put out two self-titled albums between 1970 and 1972, both arranged by Arthur Versailles and featuring songs by all the big guns of Brazilian music at that time, Joyce, Ivan Lins, Marcos Valle, and others. We heard a track from her today called Como Quier. Before that, we heard from Gomalaca and a project that they did, sort of featuring or reinterpreting music originally recorded on old 78 RPM discs, so giving them contemporary arrangements. We heard a track today called Dolpilar. One came out in 2014, but it was originally recorded in 1938. Before that, we heard from Tom and Dito, a duo from Salvador Bahia, and a track from their 1971 debut album on Tape Car Records, giving us some of that warm early 70s, easy breezy Brazilian MPB. We heard the track Obrigado Corcovado. Before that, we heard from Claudete Soares from 1969, her interpretation of the Jorge Ben and Torquino Pen.

0: 1971 called Somsangi Erasa. Several members of Dom Salvador's group on that recording went on to form Banda Black Rio, who were quite huge in the late 70s into the 80s, put out some really great records. Who else we have in that bracket? We also heard from Voze Gibronzi from 1974 and a track called Clara da Luna, Glow of the Moon. Was that it? No, it was a long bracket. We also heard from a single recorded in 1973 for RCA, another Georges Bem track. He was so prolific. Everyone's covering Que Mando by Vera Lucia. And we started off with Arnold Rodriguez from his 1976 album for RCA. To launch the bracket today, the whole show, in fact, Som de Paulino, the name of the track. Lots of people tuning in. Look at all these SMSs, 0400 031067 if you want to get involved in that. I've got Kenny from Newey, spread on the grass in the sun, waiting for the wedding to come. I hope you can keep it together too, Kenny. Rupert, hoping I can give them a rhythm fix because they miss most of Fiesta Jazz. Don't forget you can listen back to Fiesta Jazz at any time. Not now, because you're listening to me, Rupert, but any time apart from the next 2 hours at pbsfm.org.au. It's the beauty of radio on demand here. 759, tuning in from Flowerdale. They've got their sun hat on and enjoying some ciders. Must be hot because even the dogs moved into the shade. Seven Lynn, I want to give a shout out to Lockie. So shout out to you, Lockie. And Smooch is going out to Sensei Samurai from Shadow Meld, tuned in. Someone wants to know if I ever finish my show by saying I'm switching off. And you know what? It's never occurred to me to actually do that. But maybe I'll start. Maybe I'll start. You never know. We're going to get back to the music in just a sec, but before we do, pick up on this here on PBS.
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0: 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Come on a journey through the best of 60s and 70s funk with a little bit of soul, afro, Latin and hip-hop thrown in for good measure. 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
1: That's right, you're on PBS. Emma here with you. Switched on. Just gone 2 o'clock on your Saturday afternoon. We finished up that bracket in the Ivory Coast with Pierre Antoine and his 15-piece band from 1977. Human Non, the name of the track. Before that, we heard from Sir Victor Uwafo and his Tidbits and a track, a whole style of his actually featured on that track and all his music. He took like traditional rhythms of his native Benin culture and turned it into this whole electric style that he called Ikasa, blending it with high life and soul and wigged out psychedelic guitar. Played a track for you today from Sir Victor and his Tidbits, a track called Izzy Egbe. Before that, we heard some Colombian Afrofunk on the Disco Fuentes label, courtesy of Waganda, Kenya, and a track called Tifit Hayed. Before that, we heard from Hildaro Montoya, Colombian musician who started out working as a coffee picker, and I was reading that apparently he won an accordion in a raffle at work, and that's why he decided to, you know, master it, and then taught himself how to play it, taught himself music, and eventually became quite a prolific composer. We heard a track from him today called Cumbia del Pueblo. We started off with Los Gaiteros de San Jacinto, one of the foundational groups, I guess you could say, preserving traditional gaiter music of Colombia's Caribbean coast. Still going in some form. We heard a track to launch that bracket, which seems like eons ago because it was a really long one, called El Morocoyo. Basically a track about a tortoise being strongly encouraged to move faster. Who wants to move fast on a Saturday afternoon? Be a tortoise. If you want to send me a message, you can. The SMS line is open. There's some nice ones streaming in. 0400 031067. I've got Annette sitting in the backyard in Adelaide hosting her friends for lunch in the sunshine. She writes, the tunes are absolutely perfect. I'm glad to hear that. 777 just writing tune with multiple exclamation marks. I think that was after the or during the Waganda-Kenya track. And Simon in Hughesdale is changing the automatic transmission fluid, everybody. He writes, lucky I have a hi-fi in the garage and PBS on the radio. I highly rate PBS when you're in the garage. I'm in the garage with my dad every Sunday, restoring a Fiat, and I have PBS on from Peter Miles right through to Stani, Flight 1067, and it gets me through. Helps me concentrate, I reckon. All right. I did promise we were going to listen to some Panamanian records, their particular take on cumbia. So let's do that. Let's do that right now. You're on PBS.

0: what's up, party people? It's me, Tito Puente Jr., and you're listening to my favorite homegirl out of Melbourne, Australia. Good day, mates. It's Emma Peel here on Switched On Radio. Wepa!
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3: You're on PBS. Emma here with you, Switched On. How you doing? Hope you're enjoying that delicious sunshine. Hope you got some. If not, hope it's streaming through the airwaves at you right now. We just heard a little bracket of Panamanian accordion-led dance music, its particular take on cumbia. And through all those tracks, family history running through them. The Nieto family seemed to be absolutely everywhere, featured on pretty much every one of those tracks. Accordionist Seferino Nieto, pretty prolific, featuring on that last track with Mari Mendoza and Conjunto Bella Luna, a track called Mañana Me La Llevo. Before that, we heard from Estesita Nieto, the sister of Seferino, I beg your pardon, and a track called Mi Deyo Michola. And we started off with Papi Brandao y su Conjunto, another great accordionist in Panama, and a track called Los Maestros. Brings us up to date. A couple of people signed up and renewed to Switched On during the week, which is wonderful to see. I've got Stephen Parker back on board again as a patron to the program, thank you. And Bonnie Smith and the Queen of Hearts, excuse me, out there in Bandura, signing up as the newest performer member here to Switched On. Bonnie, it was such a delight to catch you briefly through the studio window last week, and it means a lot that you guys are on board as performers to my program. I love the Queen of Hearts so much. So, yeah, give me a shout-out when you've got gigs or I'll have you on. Always a delight. Speaking of delights, my performer members here on the program are Arwen Johnson, Betty and Bobby, Blocko 3K, College of Knowledge, Disco Trench, DJ Lindell, DJ Relaxative, L Grand Mono, Headphone Jones, La Descarga, Lucy Wren, Mary Max and the Tweed Set, Mr. Leonard of Hollywood, the New Monos, the Rebels. My patrons are Andrew Vreck, Anna Fairbank, Anne Kershaw, Anthony Balmain, Astrid Labour, Benjamin Button, Benjamin Zilberspick, Billy the Wonder Dog and the Leafy Tea Dragon, Bowie the Black Kitty Cat, Brian Coffey, Cameron Bray, Chris Jabardi, Chris Spano, Elizabeth Scott, Emma Jane Johnson, Ethan Wake, Eugene Wallace, Eve and Frankie McCausland, Finn Mulhall, Floyd Baragwanath, Frank Lambrick. I've got Glenn Ward, Graham Hartage's Garden Sculpture, Gregory Bond, Holly Tossie, Jem Bartle, Justin Burke, Kate Wilde, Kayla Russell, Kevin the Snail and the Saturday Afternoon Slug Party, Lady Sha Sha Pagore, Luke Perry, Mark Seaton, Mary Chintu Ewing. The list continues. I'll say thanks to the rest of you that helped to keep me in this spot on a Saturday on PBS. At the end of the program, I really do appreciate you. Also appreciating all the SMSs coming through. And there's a lot. Should I do it now? Should I do it later? No, I'm going to... That won't be time. I want to send a shout out to Seven, who's tuned in, enjoying the beautiful show on the beautiful spring day. I've got... Oh, the Nave. I haven't checked my locker yet. Thank you. I'll go and check that later. I've got a present in there, apparently. That's nice. 646 is out in the sun gardening and wants to shout out the flowers and the insect pollinators. Love that. Ben Creever's in the garage too. I'm getting someone sending me some tortoise emojis. 317 writes, I've spent many Saturdays listening to Switched On while working on the panel van. It's too nice not to be cruising around. There's a panel van cruising around today. Great day to be out with the windows down. Someone's writing, I am the couch tortoise. Nancy writes, great dancing music and great dancing weather. I don't need anything else. Right on, Nancy. A few other messages I'll get to later. 0400 031067. If you want to get in touch, you want to spread some good vibes around, I'm here for it. I'm also here for the music. I'm going to go cue something up now. You're on PBS.

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0: You're on PBS. Switched on. Emma Peel here with you. Listening to the Tea Connection. Out of Nassau, Bahamas. Recorded in Miami, where they relocated to. 1977, this one came out. Do What You Want to Do. Before that, we heard from Eddie Kendricks. From his second solo album, People Hold On, we heard Let Me Run Into Your Lonely Heart. Before that, Carlene and the Groovers, Can We Rap? We heard from Salt, some southern deep-fried funk from 1972, Hung Up. A couple of Brazilian funk numbers in there from 1978. We heard from Antonio Carlos and Jocafi, a track called Pergi Borgi. And Vanuza from 1975, and a track called Congenito. We heard from the Soul Messengers and a track called Saviour in the East. The Relatives, Don't Let Me Fall. Magical, psychedelic gospel funk from Dallas, Texas. And we started off with Andy Bay, incredible jazz singer and pianist. And an incredible album of his from 1974 called Experience and Judgment. That one came out on Atlantic, called Celestial Blues. So many messages coming through. I want to send a shout out to Tommy Z. I want to send a shout out to Wilco, moving into his new house today. Lucky Ed's helping you out. To 370, who's napping in the car after a long walk in the sun in the park and loving the tunes. Lady Ambrosia is taste testing prawns on her porch ahead of a birthday feast tomorrow. Hope they're all good. Hope there's enough left for tomorrow. Georgia in North Warrandyte, laying in the hammock in the shade with her three-week-old baby, Solly. Oh, beautiful. PBS is a great thing to listen to around the clock when you've got a young baby. I know from experience. Oh, my goodness. So many messages. Chris from Geelong. Love going out to you. Oh, I feel like I'm going to miss someone. There's so many messages. Zintara Farm wants to send huepas to the xylophone solo in the Switched On opening music. And to me, well, huepas going back to you, Zintara crew, and everyone else that's messaged in so far throughout the program. Really appreciate it. While I'm on the mic, I should let you know I'm not going to be here for the next couple of weeks. I'm on holidays, but I'm sure you'll be in fine company from my regular stable of incredible guest hosts of the program. Might have time to squeeze in a few more tracks after this. You're on PBS.
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3: I got to get out of here, pack up my things and make way for SARS, who is steering the ship for Tiger Beats Elephant Grooves this afternoon, so stick around for that. I'll put the track list up from today's program as soon as I'm able on pbsfm.org.au if you want to know what any of the tracks were I was playing today. It's been a blast. There's still messages coming through. Lots of love going out to all of you. I have read them. I do appreciate you. I will miss you too. I'll be away for the next couple of weeks. But I will return in mid-October. Before I go, I need to say thanks to the rest of my patrons here on the program. I'm talking about Melaru Melaru, Mistress Starshine, Moona's Bowling Pin, Naomi Murray, Nikki Hay, Nirupama Suvakama, Peter the Dancer, Rachel Marandaka, Remy and Jason Brownlee, Ruth Gordon, Sarah Coombs, Scout the Switched on Jack Russell, Stephen Parker, T-Dub the Dog, Toshiwa and her faithful hounds, Tim Rolfe, Tina Perna, Wojciech Pluta, Zach Tyler. My business patrons are Blackbird Bookkeeping, Creative Framing, Diamond Skylights, Pandolfini Architects and Stone Culture Stone Masonry in Preston. My friends for a decade are Andrew Seekers, Anita Barsh, Barry the Cat, Bed Krieber, Ben Wilhimes, Cheryl Tonkin, Chops the Beagle, David Murray Smith, Emma Carey in Japan, Emma Westwood, Icon Lola Mart, Jacinta Duncan, John Steed's Bowler Hat, Carl Lattice, Kat Labors, Lisa Robertson, Mark from Glen Huntley, Mass Paoli, Mr. Frogmore, Natalia the Dolphin from Ferny Creek, Nick Ray, Sam Sangster, Taraka Disanyake, Tiff Bortwood and Zintara Farm, my buddies for life are Alison Skeen, Anne McBean, Danger in the Family Hild, Eva Bunnyhead, Hutchies Girls, Jay Jocelyn, The Hilliard Family, Marty Machine, Nick Pond, PJ Mack, Paul Grace, Robert Minerick, Rue Dog, Sky McClemens, Stephen Walsh, Wayne Gardner, woo! Catch you on the flip side. Ciao for now.
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Good afternoon, Nam, and thanks for tuning in to Tiger Beat's Elephant Grooves on PBS. My name's Sars, and I'll be with you for the next 2 hours. Shout out to Emma Peel from Switched On. Fun show as always. Before we kick off, I'd like to acknowledge that we're broadcasting on the lands of the Wurundjeri Woiwurrung people of the Kulin Nation. We pay our respects to their ancestors and elders, past and present. You're listening to Tiger Beat's Elephant Groove, and as mentioned, I'm Sars. I'll be filling in today for Pradeep while he's on holiday. I've got a fun mix lined up for you over the next few hours, covering music from South Asia and the diaspora, spanning all genres. So that first song you heard was a track called Tuk Tuk Tuk Tuk Tutia by Nadeem Khan, and that was an Alado remix, and that was released by a label called Razor and Tapes, based out in Brooklyn. Now, to kick things off, we've got a song by a group called X Generation. The song's called Sochte Ho or Mere Janam, which is actually a cover of a Sister Sledge song, Thinking of You.

Hi, you're listening to PBS with Sars. This show is called Tiger Beats Elephant Groove. So I'm filling in for Pradeep whilst he's away on a well-earned break. From the top of that bracket, you heard X Generation with a song called Source of the Horn, Meta Janam. As I mentioned before, it's a cover of Thinking of You by Sheik and Sister Sledge. After that, we had a song called Shazadi by a group called Sababa 5, featuring vocals from Sophia Solomon. After that, we had Eknugma by Lafafa, and he's from the band Peter Cat & Co. And finally, just then, we had the great Asha Putli with a song called Say She She, featuring Say She She, song called Baba, and that was actually a remix by Crazy P. You're listening to Tiger Beats Elephant Groove with Sars. If you like what you're hearing, feel free to drop a message on 0400 031 067. Next up is a track by Ali Sethi called Angana, featuring Gregory Rogove.

Thanks for tuning in to Tiger Beats Elephant Grooves on PBS. My name is Sars, filling in for the Don, Pradeep, while he's away. In that bracket, you heard a song called Angana by Ali Sethi and Gregory Rogoff. So that was released from an album, Zoom Zoom, which was released, I think, in May, early this year. After that, you heard Faramosh by Mad Boy Mink. And then finally, just then, Konata by Hassan Rahim. He's based in Pakistan. So if you like what you're hearing, feel free to drop a message on 0400 031 067. The next few tracks are going to be some classics, some remixes and interpolations, as well as some legendary artists. The first one is a interpolation of the song Rangila, classic Bollywood track from the 90s, created by A.R. Rahman, and this interpolation is by the Bollywood Brass Band.

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1: You're listening to Tiger Beat's Elephant Groove with Sars. In that bracket, we had Rangila's Nonstop Go-Go Lounge, the Camille Nitrate remix. So that was a really interesting... Actually, quite a few sort of samples were in that song, actually, just listening back to that. That was followed by a remix of Aap Jaise Koi by the legendary Nazia Hassan, and that was the Air Zaire Summer Bollywood Voyage remix, followed by Monsoon, Ever So Lonely. So Monsoon features vocals from Sheila Chandra. That was released in 1983. And finally, Jolly Mukherjee and the Madras Cinematic Orchestra, Gadwani. And that one was from, was it Mick from Franga, who asked if I had any sort of drum and bass, South Asian drum and bass, and that was probably the closest. Speaking of, there's been a couple of messages. I'll actually have a read of them. So thanks to, yeah, so who we got here? SQ. We've got Lucy F, who's been enjoying a beautiful day. Thanks for the shout out. Also, Gabby, yes, Gabby, I'll be putting up the playlist in the next day or so. And finally, we've got Mikey and Cass from El Dorado. So thanks for all your messages. If you like what you're listening, if you like what you're hearing, send us a message on 0400 031 067. So we're going to continue with some classics, and the next one is by an artist, famous artist, called Charanjit Singh, with a song called Raga Bhairav. And this is from a seminal album called 10 Ragas to a Disco Beat. It's quite a lot of folklore around it. So Charanjit Singh is a classically trained, pianist and Indian musical artist. Played on a lot of sort of classic Bollywood songs in the 60s and 70s, but he started to experiment with synthesizers and sort of merged traditional ragas with sort of new and emerging sounds of the early 80s. This album actually just got a re-release on vinyl recently, so if you can get a copy, definitely grab it. All right.

0: You're listening to Tiger Beat's Elephant Groove with Sars. Hope you're enjoying the selection of classic songs there. We sort of took it back in that bracket. First off was Jaranjit Singh's Raga Bhairav. As mentioned, that's quite a seminal sort of song from a seminal album. Many believe that's sort of birthed the house of acid house music, actually. Followed by the legendary Nusrat Fateh Ali Khan, Mustamus, and that was a remix by Massive Attack. Really good song. I think that came back in like 1996 or 1997 that was released. Also, Massive Attack were out here recently, so if anyone had the chance to see them, I did, and it was a really, really great concert. And finally, we had Punjabi Hit Squad featuring Miss Scandalous with Hey Hey. So that was a part of the early thousands garage two-step scene that came out of the UK. If you like what you're hearing, feel free to drop me a message on 0400-031-067. Next few tracks are some hip-hop tracks. The next one specifically is by a group called Excise Department. They're from Delhi, and they're an experimental hip-hop collective. Hope you enjoy.
1: Toxic

0: know what I'm saying? He's not real. Like me, you should fuck with me. I'm real. Yeah, I'm real deal Holyfield, you know what I'm saying?
1: Oh, man. Yeah, yeah, I got you.

You're listening to Tiger Beat's Elephant Groove with Sars, and in that bracket you heard Toxic by the Excise Department, followed by Heems, who formerly from the group Das Racist, the song called Dame. That was actually produced by an artist called Sid Vashi, who's actually now lives in Melbourne. I'll see if I can try to get him on the show one day. And finally, the last song was a song called Nazar by Darzi. Hope you're enjoying the show today. If you like what you're hearing, drop us a message on 0400 031 067. Next song is a remix of a song called Derelier. It's by a band called Pinky and Rihala, sort of a new wave band that sort of started in the early 80s out of the UK from South Asian backgrounds. But this is a remix by Turbo Tito, done by the Nayabit label, actually. Hope you enjoy the song.

0: hipness is not a state of mind. It's a fact of life.
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2: You're listening to PBS, Tiger Beats Elephant Groove with Zaz filling in for Pradeep. We're getting close to the end of the show. There's about 15 more minutes left before the next show, which is Babylon Burning with Jesse I. It's always a good show if you're into sort of dub, reggae, and foundational beats. So at the top of the bracket, there was a couple of songs in there. There was Dead Alier by Turbo Tito and Rags Rework. So I think I mentioned earlier that they're actually from a band called Pinky and Rihal, the three-piece band, but South Asian roots, out of the UK in the early 80s, I believe. So if you get a chance, check out their albums. It's really good. Also, there was Thaka by I Had a Dream and Priya Raghu. And then we finish off with Aona by X Generation. So there's about 13 more minutes left. I'll sort of keep it upbeat as well. We'll kick it off with Gali Rath by Lady M.
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Thanks for listening. Coming up to the end of the show, we've got Jesse I up next. Stay tuned for Babylon Burning. The song you can hear in the background is Ajay Nachli by Balu Sagar. Classic song used in the movie Monsoon Wedding. 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

106.7 PBS FM, Babylon Burning with Jesse I. Ready to ride into battle as Kimani Mali sung to start us off today, tune called War in a Babylon. Kimani Mali joined by Anthony B, Assassin and Sizzler, a tune from the new album Love and Energy, out now on Confrontation Music and Dubshot Records. In the background right now, Family Man and the Rebel Arms, a tune here called Cobra Style. My name is Jesse I, I'll be with you for the next 2 hours here on PBS until 7 p.m. Bringing you the best in reggae music, both new and old and in between. Coming up today on the program, got some nice oldies from Ken Boot, Heptones, Hortense Alice, some of the little known groups, vocal groups in reggae, the Invaders and the Immortals, sounded like comic book teams or something. Carl Dawkins, KC White, also in this next hour. And then later on in the program, some classic Garnet Silk from the 90s. New tunes from Desiree, Anthony B and Diani, amongst others. Going to revisit the Brimstone rhythm from a couple years back as well. And squeezing in a few requests as well from last week on the program. If you want to get in touch this week, of course, the SMS line here in the studio is 0400 03 1067. Big shout out to Sars filling in for Pradeep today on Tiger Beats Elephant Grooves. And of course, before I get into this, I want to acknowledge I'm broadcasting on the unceded Aboriginal lands of the Wurundjeri Woiwurrung people of the Kulin Nation. PBS broadcasts reaching the Bunurong lands, Wadawurrung lands. And if you're tuned in online, respect to the First Nations people where you're listening from. The program is Babylon Burning. Right now I'm going to go to a request from last week. Apologies, there's no name for this one, so I can't send a shout out with it, but hopefully you're tuned in once again. It's a good request. The Itals, a tune called Brutal Out There, a title track to an album they put out in 1981, but also this one released as a 7-inch single in Jamaica back in 1976 originally on the Spider-Man record label. Great cut from the Itals right here called Brutal Out There. Right here on PBS 106.7 FM, keep it locked. Reggae music till 7 p.m.

settling in with some warm and easy reggae music on a beautiful spring afternoon here in Melbourne. You're listening to PBS, Babylon Burning with Jesse I. Started that bracket with the Itals, tune called Brutal Out There, and then moved into a tune from their album called Brutal Out There from 1981 called Truth Must Reveal. Barry Brown after that, Jar Jar Protect Them. It's coming from a compilation called Pass Up the Chalice on Patate Records. Classic 70s Barry Brown. And then in the background right now, Dennis Bavel and the 4th Street Orchestra, a tune called Ahuse. You listen to PBS, SMS line here in the studio is 0400 031067. Big shout out to the Matthews Bussin family in Pasco Vale, joining up as passionate members of PBS. Thank you very much. On that note, big shout out to the patrons, Adam in Hurstbridge, Alessandro in Collingwood, Alex in Boleyn, Amos in North Carlton, Anil in Carlton, New South Wales, Big Daddy KK in Brunswick, Bob the Cavalier in Surrey Hills, Bridget in Panton Hill, Bron in Maribyrnong, Bucky and the Black Ark Bantams in Richmond, Charlie in Northcote, Craig in Rye, Dave in Brighton East, Deb and Pete in Wonthaggi, Dylan and Quinn in Thornbury, Evan in Warburton, Fatty in Blagari, Georgios in Lawn, Georgie in Northcote, Howard in Donvale, Jesse Swashbuckler in Reservoir, Justin in Ashburton, Cal H in Bitten, Lauren in Manunda, Leela and Salty in Manunda, Lockie the Fox Terrier in Kingsville, Marco in Stonyford, Jar Builder in Bowerville, Marty in Blagari, Matt in Hurstbridge, Matt in Reedy Swamp, Michael in Reservoir, Mike in Mornington, Motzria in Carrum, Moya I in Silvertop, Miley in Reservoir, Neil in Pasco Vale, Nenzi in Balaclava, Nick in Watsonia, Nigel in Clifton Hill, Pass in Beaumaris, Pat in Faulkner, Pete in North Carlton, Philco in Rosebud, Randall in Williamstown, Russell in Calcello, Sarah in Darwin, Sheridan in North Carlton, Tarun in New Farm, The Rodents in Coburg, Tonky the Cat in Merricks, Vincent in Highton, and Yatren in West Melbourne. Thank you very much, patrons. Taking it to Leroy Smart right now on a tune called Propaganda. So much propaganda these days. When the media is owned by billionaires who manipulate public opinion to advance their own interests, it's a problem. That's why it's so important we got stations like PBS that are completely independent, playing music like this.

0: Heavy Congress, Australia's biggest sound system gathering, is back for 2026 at Collingwood Town Hall, Sunday, November 1st. Melbourne's heavyweight sound systems in full effect over 10 hours, featuring El Gran Mono, General Feeling Sound, Particle High Power, System Unknown, and from Tasmania, Southwade Hi-Fi, plus special guests all the way from the UK, Iration Steppers, Vanguard of Dub. 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
1: Just announced at the Nightcat, Dutch house duo Dam Swindle return to Melbourne with their world-class sound, taking over the round on the eve of Cup Day for a huge Monday night set with support from local favourite Dozy. 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

coming off the sounds of Johnny Clark, a tune called Can't Keep a Good Man Down. The vocal version we just heard is coming from the newly remastered version of the classic album originally Mr. Clark, originally released on Clock Tower Records back in 1980. It's been redone by VP Records. This dub version here in the background, though, actually is the B-side to the original 7-inch from 1978 on the Weed Beat record label. Vocal and the rhythm here, both recorded at Channel One Studio in Jamaica, like so many others, produced by the great Bunny Lee. Really sad to see during the week that the building of Channel One Studio has been demolished. It's been out of action since the 90s, but the shell of the building has still been there, a real landmark on Maxfield Avenue in West Kingston. But it was bulldozed during the week. Really sad to see that one go. Piece of reggae history. Another piece of reggae history gone. But right now, though, I'm going to take it to a label called Ujamaa and a group called The Invaders. Early reggae tune here called Conquering Lion. A little bit of Ken Boot to follow this. The Heptones, Hortense, Alice soon come, the Chantels. And a lot more to come still. SMS line in the studio 0400 031067. Big shout out to Owen Taylor in Rainbow Beach. Just looked at the computer and saw a new member coming through. Big up yourself, Owen. Thank you very much for that. Big up as well to Marco and Bungie. And big up to Rachel J and Emma in Bitten and Cal H once again. And Elias on the peninsula enjoying a calmative on the back deck. Full joy. You're on PBS, Babylon Burning with Jesse I. Sounds of The Invaders right now and a tune called Conquering Lion. Right here on PBS.

0: Two heavyweights of international ska go head-to-head in an almighty showdown. 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
1: When I fall in love, it will be forever, 'cause I'll never ever fall in love again. Hi, this is Ken Bood, and don't move the dial. Babylon is burning with Jesse I on PBS FM. Ken Bood says so.

sweet voice of Hortense Ellis, little sister of the great Elton Ellis, one of the greatest singers in the Rocksteady era, a reggae history period. A beautiful tune here called Sitting in the Park on the Studio One record label. This version back in 1972. I'm going to take it from Studio One to Phase One right now for the Chantels, Waiting in the Park. Clearly following the same line. The DJ called Jar Berry as well coming in with the DJ cut on this one. The Chantels right here on PBS.

classic rhythm called Please Be True, redone here by Tapazuki's Stars record label back in 1976. From 1978, we just heard Big Joe, a tune called Crucial Natty Dread. Shout out to DJ DC with that one, and Russ Crucial as well. Shout out as well to Mikey and Cass from El Dorado, repotting some San Pedro cactus, enjoying the vibes here on PBS this afternoon. Shout out to the texter 878, the Maccabee request, Cucumber. I don't have that one with me today, but I can definitely do that for you next week or the week after. Shout out to Hugo the Cat, tuning in from a little shed in Geelong, enjoying those sitting in the park tunes. And big up to the texter 767 as well, someone that knows their reggae history. Said, sweetest sounding bauxite robber ever to step in front of a microphone. Took me a second to work out what you're talking about, but of course, Sam Bramwell of the Chantels died in the mid 80s, shot by police during a robbery at a bauxite plant in Jamaica. I'd actually forgotten about that. One of the many, many artists in Jamaican music to die by the gun. But a beautiful tune from the Chantels, Waiting in the Park. Originally released on the Phase 1 record label, and version there, the extended disco mix cut with Jar Berry, available on the Great Blood and Fire compilation, Children of Jar, absolutely essential. This tune in the background. On the Stars record label, this Big Joe before it, I should have said, was from the album At the Controls on Live and Love Records from 78. Right now I'm going to take it to Carl Dawkins, a tune on the Cancer record label, entitled Dreadful Situation. Shout out to the business members Ronan Creative in Upway and Darkon Architectural Lighting out in Broadmeadows. You're on PBS. Babylon Burning with Jesse I. With you until 7, keep it locked.

The sounds of KC White here, the B-side instrumental dub version to a 7-inch on Brad's Records back in 1976. Before that, the Immortals on the Don One record label, tune called Babylon, and Carl Dawkins at the top of the bracket, Dreadful Situation on the Cancer record label. It's 3 minutes past six, you're listening to PBS. My name is Jesse I, the program is Babylon Burning. Gonna move forward into some contemporary tunes now, starting with a request from last week. Apologies, but I don't recall who requested this, but a good one. Actually, a tune I didn't even know. Senior Wilson, a tune called Starve and Compete on the pull-up rhythm from La Tempesta dub. Played the Romain Virgo on this one before, but never this cut. Happy to get it in the mix. Might play the Davojar on it as well, and that original Romain Virgo and Mellow Mood. If you want to make a request of your own or just hit up the studio, the SMS line is 0400 031067. On that note, shout out to the big fella. Enjoying the program on this beautiful day. Same way, Big Bobby enjoying the tunes on Dramana Beach. And big up to Belliaz as well. Keeping the food in the bowl where it belongs. SMS line once again, 0400 03 1067. Sounds of Senior Wilson right now. La Tempesta dub. A tune called Starve and Compete right here on PBS. Run it.

sounds a mellow mood alongside Romain Virgo, a tune called Pull Up on the rhythm, taking its name from that tune from Lapa Tempesta dub. This version here came out last year, and the two before this just came out this year, Mellow Mood and Davija before this, Can't Kill My Vibe, and Senior Wilson at the top, Starve and Compete on the Pull Up rhythm. Shout out to the texter 890. SMS line once again 0400 03 1067. Right now I'm going to take it to the Jamaican artist and actor Rasa Jai, who sadly was shot dead in Jamaica in August. Didn't see the news of this one for quite some time after. That's why I haven't acknowledged this passing sooner. Not a huge artist, I guess that's why it wasn't super widely reported, but still significant, and he was a good singer. Good enough that I've got at least a few tunes in the collection that I've held on to over the years. He also played Claudie Massip in the Bob Marley One Love film back a couple years back. So making it as an actor as well as an artist, like so many others, died to the gun in Jamaica on the 1st of August, shot dead. I'm going to go to a tune now from him back in 2022 on the Bomb Dem Music record label, on a rhythm called Stand Firm, Rasa Jai, and a tune called World to Know, right here on PBS.

Oyster Cableton there, a tune called Jar Guide My Step on the Brimstone Rhythm, produced by Sean Paul for Dutty Rock Productions. Before Cableton, it was Bushman, a tune called Show Either Way. Shout out to Louisa with that one. Busy Signal with Jar You Know, Beanie Man and Natural Black with Stronger. Quan Dajai before that with Brimstone, Marcus I with Warzone, and the late Rasa Jai, a tune called No Drop Your Guard. Good advice. He died to the gun. I guess, sadly, he must have dropped his guard at some point, but they're singing about that exact thing on that tune. My name is Jesse I. The program is Babylon Burning, with you until 7 p.m. Shout out to Luke, driving to Windsor. Just been initiated into the dimension that is PBS. Says the texter on 343. Big up yourself. Big up to Wiggs as well. And one called Troublemaker. You're on PBS. This version, or this rhythm in the background, actually reminds me a bit of the Promised Land rhythm. Not exactly the same, but definitely influenced by it. Thought I'll go to the Promised Land, as done back in 1992 by the great Bobby Digital for Digital B Records. One of the greatest singers in reggae music history, the late Garnet Silk. A tune coming in right here called Keep Them Talking. Right here on PBS.

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What a powerful tune, powerful voice. The Great Garnet Silk, another one gone way too early. One of the most important artists in the history of reggae music, helped bring roots and culture messages back to reggae music in the 90s after things went a different direction in the 80s. Beautiful tune there from 1992, another one produced by Digital B called Disadvantaged. Serious lyrics on that one. Shout out to Louisa, I didn't forget you. Shout out to Troublemaker as well, once again. This rhythm, of course, that Garnet Silk on here on This Disadvantage is a version of the Hot Milk rhythm, first done at Studio One by Jackie Mattu. Gets most of the credit for that, wrote the bass line and the melodies for the original Hot Milk instrumental at Studio One. Of course, that rhythm got a new name in the 80s when Barrington Levy voiced the huge hit Murderer on it. Hit so big that it sort of renamed that rhythm from Hot Milk to Murderer. Might get to that one in just a minute, but before I

Taxi version next. Taxi, of course, the label run by the great Sly and Robbie. This next one from 1993, Garnet Silk once again, and a tune called Green Line, right here on PBS.

voice of the great Garnet Silk, Green Line. Shout out to Rock and Ron and Michael. Said it's 4:20 here in Northcote. Great to hear that. Big up to Amanda. Glad you could catch the end of the program at least. Big up to Alex the Seal. Respect every time. The texter 611. The texter 838 said thanks for making this a great Saturday. Thank you for tuning in. Shout out to the texter 075 as well. Thank you for the message. Glad you've found this grounding. And enjoy the different sounds. Speaking of which, got to keep going on this rhythm. One more from Garnet Silk on a different version of the Hot Milk once again on the Tanya record label next from 1993. A tune called Retreat, Wicked Man. Garnet Silk once again right here on PBS.

another Garnet Silk on the Hot Milk record label, or rhythm I should say, the record label Tanya. Like I said though, this Hot Milk rhythm became renowned as Murderer in the 80s when Barrington Levy released his classic Murderer tune on the Grade 1 record label from 1984. Barrington Levy coming in right here, Murderer.

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Yeah, Herb Up on the Mountaintop, sounds of Lamb's Bread on this one out of Hawaii alongside President Brown out of Jamaica. A tune called Mountaintop from the Lamb's Bread album Salvation. Going back to 2006 on this one. And a tune from 2026 before that, T Natty out of Jamaica, a tune called Irie. Another Herb tune there, that one released on Brain Food International. Apt label to release that tune. Before that was Ras Demo, a tune called The Order on the Silly Walks record label. That's a tune from 2018. Doing over the same version of the Hot Milk label rhythm as Anthony Redrose and Terra Fabulous before that tune called Nah Loaf. That one on Anthony Redrose's Raggedy Joe record label from 1999. My time's quickly running out. I want to squeeze in a couple more before I get out of here. Taking it to Desiree next out of the little island of St. Croix in the US Virgin Islands. It's from the second album she's released in the last month. This one is called Power Shift. It's on a label called Goddess Frequency. And this is a tune called Playin' with Fire right here on PBS.

Sounds of Desiree playing with fire right here in Babylon Burning. My time's just about done. Susie's coming up in just a minute with Subway Sounds. Shout out to the texter 320, said Chalice is blazing up here in the hills. I was hoping that mountaintop tune would connect with someone. Big up to Tom as well. Great memories of growing up in Birmingham. Good to bring those memories back. Shout out to everybody who texted in today on the program, and as well, the Friends for Life, Akilah in North Warrandyte, Ben in Surrey Hills, Georgia McLeod, the late Jesse Pigden, rest in peace, Jeremy in East St Kilda, Malcolm in Darley, Mary in Brunswick, the late Matt Vaughan, Mr. D in Seaford, Mr. Levi in Blackburn, Paulie Pure in Clifton Hill, Quacky the Dancehall Duck in Richmond, Ras Crucial in Elwood, Rick in Brunswick, the late Sheeran and Ismail Yusuf Ali, Aisha in Malvern, Teresa in Research, and Tim in Miramar. Thank you, Friends for Life. Last but not least, big up to the Friends for a Decade, Alex Bush Doctor, Anthony in Golf in Coburg North, Brett in Patterson Lakes, Brian in Eltham, Cameron in Ringwood, Chris in Northcote, the Lake Clear Rain, Coco and Jay in West Garth, Duster Dan in Deloraine, Gareth in Pascavel South, Ian the Punk Rasta in Faulkner, Empress Irie in South Bank, the late Matt Vaughan, Michael in Research, Mike in Brisbane, Monica in Princess Hill, Ninda Sora in Altona, Sharky in Safety Beach, Simon the Lollipop Man in Heidelberg Heights, Sonia in Warrandyte South, the Big Fella in Sylvan, and Turtleman the Cat in Wondong. Thank you very much. If you're looking for something to do this weekend reggae-wise, nothing on tonight I know of, but there's a thing tomorrow at Gummo, which is 711 High Street in Thornbury, a special one, Guan at Gummo, Disorder Recovery, with special guest Dave Slater, Drifter Bucky, Fooey Man, Hayley Stoneham, Joel Hamlin, Paul Weller, Mama Pineapple, Mismatch, Latency, and Susie Wong, playing Boss Reggae, Early Roots, Mod, and Soul. Tomorrow from 3 p.m. till late at Cafe Gummo, 711 High Street in Thornbury. Time for me to get out of here. Subway Sounds coming up next. I'm going to squeeze in a little bit of Midnight to take us out. Tune called Good Thoughts, going back to 2007 on iGrade Records. Keep good thoughts. Thanks for tuning in. With you again same time next week.

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1: And this is Subway Sounds on PBS 106.7 FM. You're with Susie till 8 tonight. Thank you very much, Jesse I, for such an amazing Babylon Burning tonight. And those last few tracks were really, really interesting. 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

0: on our way, but every time it just gets all. We weather the storms, right. And it made us calmer.
1: Yeah.
0: Life is a cycle, huh? 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

0: ain't never giving a fuck. 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
1: Oh no, oh no, oh no.

0: I open Subway Sounds tonight with a set of homegrown music. Right at the very top was Genesis Owosu with Pirate Radio, then a remix of Jamaica Moana's 2025 single Finale featuring Kevin Jay-Z, Prodigy, then moving to new music by Bachelor songman Fred Leone, teaming up with 3% on Not Many, and rounding off the set with Sampa the Great from 2022 with Mask On featuring Joey Badass. 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
0: And I will be playing one of the tracks from Erykah Badu and The Alchemist on their new album a bit later in the show. But I'm getting jazzy now here at PBS. Ezra Collective teaming up with Sampa the Great on Life Goes On.
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0: bringing some jazz into the show. In that last set, you just heard Chicago Jazz Collective with Soul Shouting. In the middle, Nam Jazz Collective, Let Your Hair Down with Love in the Time. And I got the show underway with Ezra Collective featuring Sampa the Great with Life Goes On.
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0: 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Time here is almost 7:30, so we're about halfway through the show. Many thanks to those texting in. Shout out to Pete and also to Shoot for, as a performer member. Thank you so much. And you can get in touch on the PBS text line on 0400 031 067. And I'm mixing up the jazz with spoken word and hip-hop in this next set, which includes a track by Erykah Badu and The Alchemist, who are our featured artists of this week on PBS. But first up, here is Haitian Canadian musician producer Kay Trader with Dollar Pay for Haiti from 2021.
2: Fuck. You could pray on a nigga, you could pray for a nigga, no sweat. But if you pray on a nigga, don't play, cause I'm sick of in the head. You could pray on a nigga, you could pray for a nigga, no sweat. But if you pray on a nigga, don't play.

0: In that extended set on Subway Sounds, right at the top was Caytranda with Pay for Haiti featuring Matt Chomi. Next, Chuck Strangers with Feelings from 2024. After that, a track from our PBS feature album Before the World Blows, which is the brand new collaborative album from Erykah Badu and The Alchemist. 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And next in that set was Georgia Smith with Rose Rouge, channeling Saint Germain's I Want You to Get Together, Rose Rouge. Thanks so much, Cal, for recognising that track too and enjoying it so much. Then Megapire with SMT, and ending with Kikaki by DJ Kentare and featuring DJ Crush.
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0: 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And I'm now going to play Damien Locks and Keep Your Mind Free.
2: Anything interesting happened today?
3: Yeah, some crazy nut bashed up a lot of cars at the disco.
2: Yeah. Maybe that's a warning.
3: Warning?
2: Yeah. Pretty soon.

That was Keep Your Mind Free by Damon Locks and Black Monument Ensemble featuring Ben Lamar Gay. And that brings us almost to the end of Subway Sounds. And it's been great to have your company, and shout out to 885. Thank you very, very much for that comment. Stay tuned to PBS for Fresh Produce with Wallacey, which is on at 8, coming up very, very soon. And I'm taking you out of Subway Sounds tonight with Shigeto and Winter Thor.

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Now Young Fresh Produce until 10 o'clock. Me, Wallace here, your host. In the background, we got a track from Abstract Orchestra. It's a compilation of the best beats of Matt Villain, interpretation by Abstract Orchestra. This track called Matt Mix 2. I have some instrumental hip-hop, some R&B, some local producers and production during the show. The second half, I'm gonna do more like a DJ format. Bunch of UK funky, UKJ, some footwork as well. I hope you had a good start today, this spring here. If you want this message, during the show, 0400-031-067. Young Fresh Produce, PBS, stay with us. Bye.

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1: 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Welcome to flight 002 to Africa. Flight time will be 10 hours and 45 minutes. Cruising at an altitude of 40,000 feet. 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So with your relaxation, enjoy some cool vibration.

Yeah, what's up? This is Tom Scar representing for Homebrew Crew at Peace. And right now you're listening to the illest radio station in whole of Aussie land, PBS, playing bad shit, 106.7. Peace.

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1: That was a track from Yusuf Days, incredible drummer from UK. This track called Tioga Pass, featuring Brock Palladino. It's actually the live version of it, recording Malibu. Also, we had beginning of the show, we had a track from Abstract Orchestra, Matt Villain Volume 1, Matt Mix Number 2. Also, we had a track from Amerigo Gasway, Fella Soul, from his album Fella Soul, his remix of Fella Soul, a track called Stake Is High. In the background, we got Pooh Collars, track called Ascension. Classic sample from Milton Nascimento. You're listening Fresh Produce until 10 o'clock. If you want this message, 0400-03-1067. I have a track from Melbourne artist called Cookie. She sing and produced their own track. A track called Wasted Potential has a video clip on YouTube. You're on PBS, stay with us.

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In the background, we got Joe Abbey Hayes and Deja Vu Sessions. It's a trombone player from Brazil. This track is a cover from Djavan. Before, we had a project called Jenna. Don't Wanna Be Wasted. And before, I had a navy blue track called Breathe featuring Yasin Bey. Also, I had a fresh track from Erykah Badu from the new album with Alchemist, track called Witch Doctor, and also Cookie Wasted Potential. You're on PBS Fresh Produce until 10 o'clock. Hope you guys enjoying the show. I'm sure everyone's in the backyard having shots and beers with this weather. I have a track from Ezra Collective. A track called Only Love featuring Parsalut. Ezra Collective is going to be performing Move My Way on the 4th of October at Port Melbourne Industrial Centre. As no picker. Ezra Collective plus a lot of interesting great bands: Fred Jeeps, Kokoroku, Sampa the Great. If I was you, I would be there. If you want this message during the show, 0400-03-1067. Hope you guys are having a good night. You on PBS.

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1: Yeah.

0: just announced at the Nightcat, Dutch house duo Dam Swindle return to Melbourne with their world-class sound, taking over the round on the eve of Cup Day for a huge Monday night set with support from local favourite Dozy. 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

got a few tracks there. In the background, I got the Ghetto for Laroi rework compilation, just in the Bandcamp. Laroi, it's producer from UK. Also, I had a Sambita from the same compilation. Had a track, another track from Ezra Proactive, No Confusion, featuring Koji Radical. Got a track from Ego Ella May, What Are You Waiting For? And then also we have DJ Plead, Ride TV. Also had a track for Cool Out Sun, Asking For More, featuring Sampa the Great. That's the one with the xylophones. Shout outs to 987. The xylophone is ticking my ears drums. You're on Fresh Produce until 10 o'clock. I'm gonna keep going with music. 0400-03-1067 if you want this message. You're on PBS.

This one is from Hagen. Track called Slow Motion from his EP Hagen's Calling, featuring Zoldy.

This one is fresh from YFD, Lancy Fox and Pa Salu again in the show. Track called Peace and Abode. This one is and ones that make people move. I hope you're having a good night. Enjoying the show. 0400 03 1067 if you want this message. You're on PBS.

Big shout out to Liam, loving the tunes and doing the camping in Castlemaine. I bet the sky is beautiful over there. Have a good weekend, Liam. You can text message 0400 03 1067. You're on PBS.

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Laffy IG any night and day. 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

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Well, if I war with the war begin. Them off your eye when they big show.

We had a few tracks there. In the background, I got Champion and Fortet, track called Flip Side. Also had a song from Shyfax, Break Age, Say Less, featuring Ira and Mr. Williams. United in Grief edit from Don't Surf, originally from Kendrick Lamar. Shoutouts to 788 asking the track. It was producer Koto Auto, track called Go featuring Vector. Shoutouts Janice 683 enjoying the show, the selections. Shout out to the member on Fresh Produce, Grand Tix, Mansfield, perform member. Yegi from Yegi from Coburg North, also perform member. Ashley Regret from Preston, Patra member. Jake Barham, also Patra member. James Harden, another Patra member. Jocelyn Leong from Reservoir, Patra member. C&M Cravino from Coburg, perform member. David McCormick, Amphinton, our friend for Daycare. Also got Jitten, Charters, Notebook Pet from Taylor's Lake, friend for Daycare. We got Sandra Bratton from Commonwealth, friend for Daycare. We got two friends for life, Gus Burney of Fitroy North and Marion Park from Fitroy. And all the people who support PBS. Even Spring the Love, just saying the PBS exists. We appreciate you. I still have half an hour before Electric Sunset. DJ Eyes is in the house already. She's smiling for me from the other studio, I can see. Don't go anywhere. You're on PBS 0400 031 067 if you want this message.

the afternoon is heavy. 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
0: Angry.

This one is from Scream, track called Return. Also had a track from Nadine Najavzak. The playlist is gonna be on pbsfm.org.au at the end of the show. Also had a track from Sambiga and Machine Drum, those two incredible producers. They have a EP coming up soon called Niche Flex. It's the track the same name. Also we had a soulful house from Close Counters, Cosmic Evolution. We're gonna change the BPM from 150 to 160. Expecting some footwork at the end of the show. Hope you're enjoying. 0400 03 1067. You're on PBS.

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Thanks everyone. Shoutouts to Ezaloid listening. 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Also Janice and everyone listening who didn't message but enjoying the show and had a good time like me. Thank you very much. 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

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Thank you to Wallace C for bringing us up to the hour with the fresh produce spread since 8. Some very soulful feels in the house. 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No, it's all good. I hope everyone is doing fine. It's been a gorgeous day out there, ready for a smashing of beats. It's a luxury to have gorgeous dance music and good times on the airwaves together. This week, I'm going to play you records from artists like Basic Rhythm, Lorraine James, Polygonia, Pletnev, Kaloa, and much more. Following their 2023 Volcano album, marking them as standouts in bright, warm dance sound, the trio Jay Lloyd, Tom McFarland, and Lydia Kiddo, together called Jungle, have returned with their anticipated album Sunshine. Someday, somewhere,

DJ Ides and the Sounds of Electric Sunset on PBS FM, opening the show this week with a round of Jungle, that is the London Jungle Trio, returning in August with their new album called Sunshine, that gorgeous, more indie-styled dance sound, Jungle Natural. Hey, thanks to our latest anonymous member, to 5 feet High and Rising in West Footscray. From here, let's take it to the IDM Intelligent Tips. Shout out to DJ Orms tuned in. Remember to get in touch with your messages and shout outs 0400 03 1067 online across the socials as Electric Sunset Radio. The mighty Lorraine James has just released a surprise new album, Through Warp. It's nothing personal, travelling in elements of IDM, breakcore, grime and drum and bass. Lorraine James, oi, what you trying to be?

0: Denver, Colorado, and the incredible Science Cult record label in July, Sinitsyn. Returning to the imprint with a more vintage look at the experimental electro sound of his artist inside the new Sinitsyn release called 30th Kilometer, Trees Running Past the Window and At the Station to Wrap the Bracket. Getting an Electric Sunset shout out from Liam, camping in Chile Castle, Maine. Big love, PBS always. Sevim is locked with us too. Great to have you tuned. 0400 03 1067.
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While we get into the latest from Nuclear Audio Rotterdam, last week with Temo Hasselink, coming through with a joint release alongside Polygonia, Temo under his Melatonin Man alias, getting his dance on, Timeless Time.

Black Swords, the trippy killer latest from Polygonia, described as deep waters and bubbles. Munich's Lindsay Wang as Polygonia in fine form as ever. All right. Third Sun's Polymath label has returned late last month with the compilation of its concept dance sound Polymath Cash Volume 2. Here, featuring the original 2022 techno bassline call and response of Idyllic Metropolis, Herzl, and Metropolitan Soul Museum.

Shout out to DJ Ooms getting into those post-human acid old school sounds, remixing Third Son and Michelle Minetti from the Polymath Cash Volume 2 compilation. 0400 03 1067.

Late night house pressure. Spanish producer Nacho Marco, Strawberry Pink, found on the Nacho Marco Colours in Dub Volume 2 EP last week. Thanks for your support, 831 Slinky House Business. I think we've got Mr. Rochelle tuned in as well. DJ Ides and Electric Sunset, Bits and Pieces in Electronica. I hope you're enjoying the sounds on 106.7. Reach me with your messages to 0400 03 1067. Mechatronica has gone on another adventure into futuristic electro. The record label presenting Residual Future by Kaloa, electro and deep bass pressure graduate.

Some heavy pressure sounds with that dark atmosphere on Electric Sunset. DJ Ides with you on 106.7 till midnight. There with the latest from Kaloa and the Mechatronica future-focused electro record label, Elevator, from the Kaloa residual future EP late last month. 072 and your cat, this one's going out to you. Yes, this pure bass bin horror from the fierce drum and bass producer Basic Rhythm, looking back at what's known as the Renegade Hardware era. Basic Rhythm doing all kinds of brutal damage. Hold tight, monochrome head.

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1: Concept, we gonna walk on this nation. Concept, we gonna walk on this nation. Concept, we gonna walk.

One of the Netherlands' finest jungle exports, Coco Bryce, with his homegrown Prospect imprint, Something in the Air Tonight. Shouts to P-Town, tuned, feeling the basic rhythm fire a little earlier. And my man Joey Lightbulb, drum and bass, yes, lovely. And we are right on 11:31 p.m. on PBS FM Melbourne Radio, still going strong thanks to our community of listeners and passionate music lovers. DJ Ides, with thanks to all our Electric Sunset family of members, with our patrons Cornelius, Dr. Rami, Gareth Evans, Mitzi and Meg, Sim and Dame, performer members Bleak Droids, Hey DJ Joey Lightbulb, Midnight Boris and Mr. Rochelle, the Electric Sunset business patrons North Star Projects and Sparks and Sound Audio, PBS friend for a decade Sevim, pbsfm.org.au to become a member. Would love your support of these more left field dance sounds. All right, Fast at Work, founder and purveyor of the fast not hard ethos, Carrie. It's kind of simple, solid, and has so much momentum. Carrie and her latest Citrine EP, Sense of Space,

Static from Carrie last week through Temper, the new Carrie Citrine EP. As we wind our way to 12, a look at the breakbeat producer ODF with Shall Not Fade, exploring the French touch style. ODF, the rhythm grooves back to mine.

dub heavy techno as we wind up Electric Sunset this week. Quandary, and this next one called Cruise Control by Germany's Pharaon, making a top classy appearance on Delson, the Pharaon Since 11 EP. And this is where I leave you for this week. DJ Ide sending thanks to everyone listening to Electric Sunset and joining me on the text line. 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Stay tuned for Steph Stefan coming up next with the BPM session till 2 a.m. ahead of New Noise Till Dawn.

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1: Yo, man, I'ma go over here and do this brother. I know he got it, man. See what his head is all about.

Thank you, Didi Ides, for a great show. You're now listening to Stefan here on PBS 106.7. I will be with you for the next 2 hours playing some classic hip-hop. We started the show with Dilated People's Back Again from 2006, and before

JC featuring Melissa Morgan, Cotton Rock the Hustle, a track from Reasonable Doubt, which is celebrating 30 years this year. Before that, Notorious B.I.G. featuring JC and Angela Wimbush, I Love the Dough. And before that was Nas featuring Lauryn Hill, If I Rule the World, the Fat Daddy remix. And top of the bracket was Guru featuring India Devonport, When You're Near, taken from the first Jazzmatazz album. 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

That was Craig Mack featuring Notorious B.I.G., Rampage, LL Cool J and Busta Rhymes, Flavor in Your Ear. It's a real classic remix. Before that, Tupac, Live and Die in L.A., Ahmad, Back in the Day, the remix, and top of the bracket was High Tech featuring Talib Kweli with Can We Go Back. Talib Kweli is playing live in Melbourne Thursday the 5th of November. Tickets on sale now. Talib Kweli was very good when he was warming up for The Roots, and it's definitely a concert worth checking out. 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Language warning.

0: remix. Another artist from the UK that is playing in Melbourne on December the 4th is Dizzy Rascals. Tickets on sale now. And top of the bracket was Blackalicious with Deception. 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Language warning.
1: Woo! Love!

Rock and CL Smooth with They Reminisce Over You. And before that, a track from 1987, LL Cool J with I'm Bad. And before that was Busta Rhymes, Put Your Hands Where Your Eyes Could See. On top of the bracket was Lord Finesse featuring OC, Down for the Underground, the remix. And thank you to the supporters of the show. Daniel Flipovich, DBL Park, and DJ What The Funk. 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Language warning.

That was KRS-One, Zack de la Rocca, and Last Emperor with CIA, taken from the Lucis Lounge album. And before that, Mobb Deep, The Learning, and Pete Rock featuring Raekwon, Prodigy, and Ghostface Killah with The Game. And top of the bracket was Linkin Park, High Voltage, reanimated by Evidence featuring Pharoah Monch. 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And the text line is open on 0400-03-1067. Now, let's play some tracks from Sweden. Language warning.

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1: That was Black Rob featuring LOX with Can I Live? And before that, Sadat X with the Great Dot X. And top of the bracket was two tracks from Sweden, Timbuktu with MVH and Petter with Ta Det Tillbaka. Language warning,

Italian. I break you down to the bone gristle. 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Johnny blazing, nightmares like Wes Craven. Niggas gunning, my third eye seen it coming before it happened. 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
2: 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I will upload the track list to pbsfm.org.au. And coming up next is New Noise with Molly. So please stick around. And taking us out is Funk Dubious with Rock On.
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You're listening to New Noise. My name is Molly. I'll be here from 2 till 6 this evening, this morning. And yeah, thank you, Steph, for a great BPM show. Thank you to anyone tuning in. If you want to keep me company tonight, you can text in on 0400 03 1067. Yeah. We've just been listening to Hecate's Tears of Blood. Before that, you heard The Love by Screaming for Emily. Before that, we had Talk About the Weather by Red Lori, Yellow Lori. And at the very, very top of the bracket, we had two tracks from This Mortal Coil. Right now we are listening to Hannah McLaughlin's The Tower. I have a few tracks to play tonight from Hannah and her synth pop project Spike. She released an album last month. Yeah, and I'm pretty keen to play some tracks off of that. Besides that, we have a bit of a mix of everything tonight, so yeah, we'll see how it goes. Thanks.

That one just then was Tenement Roof by Glorious Din. Before that you heard When I'm Alone and Gargoyle by Twisted Nerve off of a reissue released by Secret Records in 2020. Before that we had Cute and their song Take It Off. And then we also had Lipschitz and Spirit Song by Guppy. And then at the very top we had Little Mouse and Damp Earth by Sia. Cool.

0: system.
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She's really in a stage now. Last night, just before bedtime, I wondered where she was. I thought I heard the hi-fi going, the stereo. And I opened the living room door, and she was stretched out on the davenport with some kind of her favorite music going, and had the incense burning and the lights out, lying in the dark. I guess she's mooning over this boyfriend.

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You just heard Third Place by My Disco. Before that, you heard Swans with Her Mouth is Filled with Honey. Before that, you heard Fantasy by the band Nurse. I'm playing a few songs tonight off of their demo, which was released in April this year, out of Glasgow. Before that, we had Anyway by Otto. And at the top, we had She Passed Away with Camille Benny.

At the top of that bracket, you heard Poison by Hate Rock. We then had Rebel Yell with Heaven's Blade off of her new release, Miss Worldwide, which came out a few weeks ago. Had Filmmaker in there with Western Malice. New Human with Cold Like Steel. Robbie and Mona with Awestruck off of their album Sun Kiss, another new release from this year. We had Boy Harsha with Heartbeat, Spike with Unending, Baby Zan, Banksia, Yorinda with Enheya, and Golden Syrup with Bronze Melodic. We've got another song by Nurse now. Thanks.

This knife's gonna make some young woman a fine husband. This knife's gonna make some young woman a fine husband. This knife's gonna make some young woman a fine husband.

Rocket. We had Ghost Dance by Nurse. Germ Lattice with Judas Gap. Spike with Fortuna and No More. Time for Dreams, Outside the Canal. Coil with Heartworms. Angel Food with Made of Meat. And In the End, another track from Robbie and Mona, Mildred. And just then was Current Mood Girl with Passover. This track was off of a compilation album released a couple of years back by a Manchester label, Icecapades. We're now listening to another track from Baby Zan called Feedback.

We are currently listening to Alice by Varda. Before that, you heard Night of Tricks by Women Said. Before that, we had I Found the End by Broadcast. And then at the top of that bracket, we had Hilary Woods with End Games and Feralheim 3. And at the very, very, very top of that bracket, we had Diaspora, the Explorer with TLOMT. This song is off of a new compilation album titled Glooming, which was released by Basket of Hammers, based out of the Sunny Coast. Yeah, cool.

Alright, you've been listening to New Noise on PBS. My name is Molly. About to wrap up this morning. So thank you everyone who has texted in and listened. What did we have then? We had Kate Bush just then. Before that, we had Thick Pigeon with Dog. We also are listening to Thick Pigeon now with Subway. Top of that, we had Your Touch with Sada Banair. I think that's it. So I've got a couple more songs, and then we will have Lee with Storytellers.

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You are listening to Storytellers here on the mighty 106.7 PBS FM. I'm Lee Gunn. And today marks a massive milestone in digital history. We are celebrating the anniversary of the Japanese release of Super Mario Brothers back in September 13, 1985. And that single 8-bit cartridge didn't just save video game industry, it fundamentally rewired the global cultural landscape. It gave birth to an entire new Sonic aesthetic. Today we're going to explore the pulse of the machine, the glow of the screen. We're going to trace how video games and digital culture and the relentless march of technology has completely rewired the music we love. You know, but before we get into today's theme, I want to give a big shout out to the fabulous Molly. What a fabulous 4 hours of great music they delivered. You know, and to all our listeners who sent such encouraging messages. You know, thanks so much for being part of our community. We opened with that first track. I'm sure many of you know it. It's Super Mario Brothers. That's the second theme, released by the chiptune video game players from Tokyo in 2015 on the Mario Collection album. Konji Kondo's original composition for Nintendo laid the absolute groundwork for modern chiptune and electronic sound design. This is another one that really hits home.

0: The brothers.
1: We open that bracket with Peppa's New Car, the original music video by the pop artist Peppa Pig from London, released in 25 as a single. You know, that television franchise unexpectedly became a massive pop cultural phenomena, with session recorders and vocalists recording fully fleshed out albums, you know, that somehow they all charted globally in that electronic space. Crazy. We then followed that with All My Friends by the dance punk artist LCD from New York, released in 2007 on the Sounds of Silver album. James Murphy there famously built that masterpiece around the single relentless piano chord progression. You know, it perfectly mimics the feeling of time slipping away during a long, long party night. And we wrapped that set with the Mario Brothers Rap by the hip-hop artist Ali D, also from New York, released in 23 on the Super Mario Brothers Movie original motion picture soundtrack album. And that brilliantly revived the classic television theme, bringing the nostalgic 80s staple into the modern cinematic era. Now, this is a great one too. We're only going to play a little bit of it because it's quite long, but this is DK Rap, Donkey Kong.
2: Okay.

what I had before. He's just a repeat. It's a simple fact. Repeat. Of what I had before. He's just a

is just a repeat. It's a simple fact. Repeat. Of what I had before, he is just a repeat.

How much fun was that? Now, leading off that bracket, we heard DK Rap, the Donkey Kong rap. Fantastic. That was from the VGM artist Player 2 from Los Angeles, released in 2018. The original was composed by Grant Kirkhope back then, and it famously treated the track as a lighthearted joke, only to watch it become one of the most enduring gaming memes in internet history. Then we shifted gears with Boyfriend by the indie dance artist Confidence Man from Brisbane, released in 2018 on the Confidence Man for Confident People album. And the front duo there is Janet Plant and Sugar Bones. And they met at a vibrant psychic rock scene party before pivoting to that brilliantly choreographed tongue-in-cheek dance persona. And then we played A World of Love by the synth-pop artist Client Liaison from Melbourne, released in 2016 on the Diplomatic Immunity album. Yeah, the band were renowned for their meticulous aesthetic. They notoriously incorporated water coolers and vintage fax machines into their live stage setups to celebrate corporate 80s excess. How fabulous. And then we finish with Mario Brothers versus the Wright Brothers by the comedy rap artist Epic Rap Battles of History from LA, released in 2013. Album of the same name, and that YouTube series explored how merging historic academic with battle rap operated completely outside traditional music industry. How cray cray was that? We are celebrating the 1985 release of the Japanese game Super Mario Brothers, which absolutely revolutionised the video game industry. Good morning, Graham, listening in. There in Yalumbi, I hope you are enjoying today's show. This is Weapon of Choice, Fatboy Slim.

It's my desire.

That is such a fun song. At the top of that bracket, we played Weapon of Choice by Big Beat. Artist Fatboy Slim from Bromley. They released in 23 on the Weapon of Choice EP. Now, Norman Cook famously enlisted actor Christopher Walken for the original music video, really capitalising on Walken's background in music theatre to create one of the most iconic dance sequences ever filmed. Next was Light and Music by the synth pop artist Cut Copy from Melbourne, great band, released in 2008 on the In Ghost Colours deluxe album. And frontman there, Dan Whitford, started as a DJ and graphic designer. We followed with Danger High Voltage by Soulchild Radio Mix. That was Electric Six from Detroit. Great track. Released in 23 on the Fire album. Sorry, released in 2003. You know, the rumours swirled about that for years, that there was an uncredited backing track using Jack White from the White Stripes. And then we finished with Still My Sunshine by the alternative pop artist Len from Toronto, released in 1999. It still feels really current on the You Can't Stop the Bum Rush album. Funny little thing there. The core loop of that infectious little summer anthem was lifted straight from an instrumental bridge of a 1976 disco track, More, More, More, by the Andrea True Connection. There you go. You're listening to Lee Gunn on the mighty 106.7. PBS FM, this is Storytellers, and today's theme is a celebration of the release of the Mario Brothers game back in 1985, and that digital soundtrack revolutionised video music. If you've got any thoughts on today's show, you can touch base with me on 0400 03 1067. This is Out the Window by Confidence Man.

It might be a little early to get a wiggle on, but I am jiggling around here in the studio, loving listening to that fantastic track. So let's see. At the top of the bracket, we played a fabulous indie dance number by Confidence Man from Brizzy called Out the Window, released in 2018 on the Confidence Music for Confidence People album, and they recorded much of that debut album in a home studio. They relied heavily on a Roland synthesizer, a vintage one, to capture that distinctive analog groove. It sounded great. Followed by Walking on the Sun by the alternative rock artist Smash Mouth from San Jose, released in 1997 on the Fush Yamung 20th Anniversary Edition album. And that song originally conceived as a gritty reflection on the 1992 Los Angeles riots before the label polished it into that mainstream little radio hit. And then we heard Turning Japanese, the non-stop edit by the new wave artist Vapors from Surrey, released in 1980. So that is, 46 years old. It was on the Nuclear Day album. I still remember when it first hit the airways. It was a massive commercial success, but the band disbanded just a year later. They left that fast-paced guitar track as their defining legacy in that post-punk landscape. And then we rounded out with You Spin Me Round Like a Record by the synth-pop artist Dead or Alive from Liverpool, released in 1985 on the Youthquake album. And frontman Peter Burns there had to take out a personal loan to fund the music video, but it ultimately paid off when the track became the first UK number one for the legendary production trio of Stock, Aikman and Waterman. We've heard a lot of those musics in the past. You're listening to Lee Gunn. We are celebrating the 1985 release of the Mario Brothers and the fantastic digital impact that that video game had on music. If you've got thoughts, text me 0400 031067. This is Client Liaison with Survival in the City.

0: Smoking or non-smoking?
1: Really interesting song, that one is Oh Superman by Laurie Anderson. It is 8 minutes long, so we're cutting it a little bit short today. We aren't playing the full 8 minutes of that. But astounding track. I've got some info on that track that I think's really worth knowing. Laurie Anderson is from Illinois. She recorded it in 1982 on the Big Science album, and it was built entirely around a looping vocoder cymbal. And remarkably, it shot to number two in UK singles chart. It defied every single conventional pop music rule at the time. Before that, we played Heart on Fire by Cut Copy, Melbourne synth band, released in 2008 on the In Ghost Colours Deluxe, and that album was produced by Tim Goldsworthy. And it brought a really gritty punk funk edge to their local outfit. Before that, we played the fabulous Jamiroquai and their 1999 release Canned Heat from the Synclarized album. You know, the strings and the slap brass rhythms there are intricately linked to that digital culture. Before that, we played Honey by the electronic artist Moby from New York, released in 1999 on the Play album. Now, Richard Melville Hall, who was the main artist on that, licensed every single track on that album to films and television commercials, and he completely revolutionised how independent artists monetised their music. And we opened that whole entire bracket with Survival in the City by Client Liaison, another Melbourne band, fantastic, released in 2018. Their dedication to their retro corporate bid is so profound that they actually launched their own boutique fashion line to perfectly match their sonic branding. How cool is that? Shout out to the lovely little Lainey, 2-year-old from Frankston, who's getting their jiggle on this morning. Well, I hope you enjoyed that little bracket, Lainey, because we surely played some fun jiggly music. We are celebrating the release in 1985 of the Mario Brothers game and the amazing impact that those little jingles had on digital music. This is a track I adore. I just adore this track. It's by our own Gordy and it's Heaven I Know.
2: 1, 2, 3, 1, 2, 3, 1, 2, 3, 1, 2, 1, 2, 3, 1, 2, 1, 2, 3, 1, 2, 3, 1, 2, 1, 2, 3, 1, 2, 3, 1, 2, 1, 2, 3, 1, 2, 1, 2, 3, 1, 2, 1, 2, 3, 1, 2, 1, 2, 3, 1, 2, 1, 2, 3, 1, 2, 1, 2, 3, 1, 2, 1, 2, 3, 1, 2, 1, 2, 3, 1, 2, 1, 2, 3, 1, 2, 1, 2, 3, 1, 2, 1, 2, 3, 1, 2, 1, 2, 3, 1, 2, 1, 2, 3, 1, 2, 1, 2, 3, 1, 2, 1, 2, 3, 1, 2, 1, 2, 3, 1, 2, 1, 2, 3, 1, 2, 1, 2, 3, 1, 2, 1, 2, 3, 1,

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three, one, two, three, one, two, three, one, two, three, one, two, three, one, two, three, one, two, three, one, two, three, one, two, three, one, two, three, one, two, three, one, two, three, one, two, three, one, two, three, one, two, three, one, two, three, one, two, three, one, two, three, one, two, three, one, two, three, one, two, three, one, two, three, one, two, three, one, two, three, one, two, three, one, two, three, one, two, three, one, two, three, one, two, three, one, two, three, one, two, three, one, two, three, one, two, three, one, two, three, one, two, three, one, two, three, one, two, three, one, two, three, one, two, three, one, two, three, one, two, three, one, two, three, one, two, three, one, two, three, one, two, three, one, two, three, one, two, three, one, two, three, one, two, three, one, two, three, one, two, three, one, two, three,

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3: We are back. I opened that bracket with Heaven I Know by the folktronic artist Gordy. Fabulous song. I just love that one. Released in 2017 on the Reservoir album. Gordy is Sophie Payton, and she impressively managed to complete her medical degree while simultaneously touring internationally and crafting that deeply textured acoustic electronic hybrid of a track, which I adore. We followed that with Church by the electronic artist Alison Wonderland from Sydney, released in 2018 on the Awake album, and Alexander Schofra actually began her musical journey as a classically trained cellist, playing for the Sydney Youth Orchestra before conquering the global festival circuit as a heavyweight producer. We followed that with Eye Touch by the electronic artist Nina Giracci from Gosford, released in 2005 on the I Love My Computer album. And Nina was making huge waves on the club circuit while still in high school, using intricate drumming programs that sounded remarkably mature for such a young producer. And we closed with Santorini by the synth pop artist Donny Benet from Sydney, released in 2018 on the Don album. And Donny is a highly accomplished session bassist and has adopted a suave alter ego to revive the forgotten art of post-disco synthesizer funk. We are celebrating the release of Mario Brothers in 1985. You're listening to Lee Gunn on PBS. If you have any thoughts on today's show, you know you can text me on 0400 03 1067. And thank you to everyone who's listening in. This is one of my favourite artists, Hiatus Coyote with Red Room.

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1: Thank you, Simone.
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1: Yeah.
3: And cut.

0: At the top of that bracket, we played Red Room by neo-soul artist Hiatus Kiyote from Melbourne, released in 21 on the Mood Valiant album. I think it's an astounding album, and I think they are an astounding ensemble. Really, really fantastic. The band travelled to Rio de Janeiro to work on that recording with the legendary Brazilian arranger Arthur Varotai, weaved that lush orchestralation into their, you know, that polyrhythmic sound. Really fabulous, beautiful track. We followed that with Space by the neo-soul artist Kate, also from Melbourne, released in 24 as a single. And Kate exploded on the scene, you know, and icons like Erykah Badu publicly praised her velvety vocals. She is an amazing artist, followed by Drowning by the electronic artist Kuka from Perth, released in 21 on the Wrestling album. And Laura Jane Lothar there became a highly sought-after collaborator for international hip-hop producers because of that ethereal pitch-shifting vocal style she sings with. And wrapping up was Bamboo by the indie dance artist Harvey Sutherland, also Melbourne artist. Really amazing, beautiful music they put together. That was on the 2014 Brothers album. Mike Katz, you know, meticulously crafts his live sets using a classic Juno 60, and he creates a warm and improvised brand of cosmic disco. Feels kind of totally organic. 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

0: Nam singer-songwriter and storyteller Les Thomas returns from an acclaimed UK tour with his new album, I Remember Everything. Praised as poignantly personal and deeply humanist, Les Thomas combines powerful storytelling with a profoundly human connection to audiences. 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

0: Ah, such a solid groove. We began that bracket with Da Funk by the French house artist Daft Punk from Paris, released in 1997 on the Homework album. Ah, they're playing that Roland TB-303 synth and that banging bass line. It's iconic, that piece. We followed that with Arnold by the synth pop artist Luke Millen from Adelaide, released in 2011 on the Arnold Sunsplash album. Now, Luke went viral by ingeniously sampling motivational speeches from Arnold Schwarzenegger and laying them over that thick analog bass line. Took over the blogosphere. It just went mad. Fantastic track. We followed that with Computer One by the pop artist Dear Enemy, another Melbourne band, released in 83 on the Ransom Note album. And then Connected by the hip-hop artist Stereo MCs from Nottingham, released in 1992 on the Connected album. What a groove. It's just such a great track. There's some other people I want to give a shout out to. 481, who's really enjoying listening to the absolute classics we're playing today. Also to Sue Nami, who is a patron supporter of Storytellers. Thank you so much for being on board and keeping this show on the air, as well as our beautiful station. To the wonderful Bob Esselmont from Doncaster and Hutchie Nine from Elwood, my patron supporters. And to Artist Bookings, who's the business supporter of the show. Really appreciate having a business supporter. It's fantastic. 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Well, we're counting down 35 minutes of fabulous songs coming your way. If you've got any thoughts on today's show, you know you can text me on 0400 031067. We are celebrating the 1985 release of the Mario Brothers game. This one is the Chemical Brothers with Galvanize.
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2: At the top of that bracket, we play Galvanize, the electronic artist there, the Chemical Brothers, featuring Q-Tip from Manchester, released in 2005 on the Push the Button album. Really great, distinct, piercing string hook that one has. We followed that with Holiday by Confidence Man, released in 22 on the Tilt album. And then we played Computer One by Melbourne's own Dear Enemy. Fantastic amount of beautiful music here. We're celebrating the release of Mario Brothers, 1985 video game. If you've got thoughts on today's show, you can text me, Lee Gunn, on 0428 7804. 00031067. Hello, here at the studio. I've got a great song for you now. This is Cars by Gary Numan.

fantastic track. At the top of the show, we had Cars by the synth pop artist there, Gary Newman, from London, released in 1979 on the Pleasure Principle album. Now, he famously abandoned all guitars entirely for that record, instead just building the colder mechanical atmosphere exclusively with synths. It's an amazing song. We followed that with Electric Avenue by the reggae fusion artist Eddie Grant, released in 24 on the Killer on a Rampage album. He played every single instrument on the recording himself, documenting that very real tension and riots happening in the streets of Brixton at the time in the early 80s. Then we followed with Blue Monday by the synth pop artist New Order from Salford, released in 87 on the Substance album. And now the 12-inch single famously lost the record label company money on every single copy because the intricate sleeve design cost so much to print. How about that for fascinating? And then, of course, the wonderful Oh Yeah by the electronic artist Yellow from Zurich, released in 1985 on the Stellar album, and Dieter Meyer there providing almost impossible deep vocals. Now, it became permanently etched into cinematic history by featuring heavily in the beloved teen film Ferris Bueller's Day Off. Big shout out to the lovely Davidsons down in Phillip Island and their little one who's been dancing along today, to 459, who says, the first time listening to Storytellers and they're loving it, and to 605 and 513. Thank you so much for coming along. That just about wraps it up this morning. I'm Lee Gunn. You've been listening to Storytellers on the mighty 106.7 PBS FM. We're your community radio station, powered by people who love music and made for listeners who believe that every song holds a story. Today, we have traced the threads of screen culture, digital innovation, electronic pulse, and celebrated the release of the Mario Brothers game in 1985. Next up is The Gospel Show with Peter Miles. He's got a big treat for you today, so hang around for that one. I don't think you can ever play a show about digital music without celebrating this. My Sex with Computer Games, fantastic track, 1979 on the Graffiti Crime album. Clever incorporating arcade sound effects like Space Invaders. Thank you to everyone who joined me and for all your fantastic comments. Thank you so much. Next Sunday from 6 a.m. Until then, keep listening, keep discovering. Remember, music always has a story to tell.

Good morning and welcome to the Gospel Show. Peter Miles here with you on this special Sunday morning. We're looking forward to the Gospel Show very much. Big, big thanks to Lee Gunn for another fantastic, funky, dancey old Storytellers edition this morning. Well done. And we've just heard a couple of a cappella gospel tracks from the Paramount Singers in 1992. Featuring Reverend Odie Brown, tenor, Clyde Price, bass, J.B. Williams, baritone, Archie Reynolds, bass, William Johnson, tenor, and Joseph Dean, tenor. The two songs we heard were It's Gonna Rain and Oh Rocks, Don't You Fall on Me, from the Work and Pray On album recorded in 1992. Some great a cappella gospel. And before that, we heard the Four Interns, I Just Rose to Tell You What the Good Lord Done for Me. And I've just got to tell you too, today's a very special gospel show. We're having some live gospel music as part of the re-energized gospel showcase. We're going to have live from Studio 3. Visiting us today, we're going to have the South of the River Choir. And that's going to be awesome later on. 10:15, 10:30, sometime around there, so stick around. Well and truly worth. We've got plenty of gospel music, as we always do, 2 hours worth each week. Let's keep the music going. We've got the Caravans now, a Hall of Fame gospel group. This is from their Best Of album, Remember Me. You're on the Gospel Show with Peter, and you're welcome here.

The wonderful late great Albertina Walker out front of the Caravans, a wonderful ladies supergroup in the gospel world, taking her time the way a good gospel performer should over the great song Mary Don't You Weep. That's from the Best of the Caravans. Before that, Cassietta George led the Caravans. She took her turn solo with Remember Me, again from that compilation from 1987 of earlier recordings. I've got some thank yous. A couple of people, or three people, have signed up, I think, overnight automatically. Emma Richardson from Muckleford, up near Castlemaine, I know that much, has become or renewed a passionate support for Global Village. Fantastic. TheKitchens.au, Tootgaruk, is a business supporter of the breakfast spread. And Jack Strawn from Anglesey, a proud member to the breakfast spread. Thank you very much. Thanks to everybody who supports the mighty PBS. Okay. I might extend the thank yous and include our patrons, some of our patrons, our performer patrons, Courtney Taylor Jackson, thank you. DJ Lady Soul, thank you. Jeremy Hanley, thank you. Judy Jarks, thank you. And Mick Sayers, thank you to our performer patrons. We've also got our individual patrons, and we've got Swaggy, Charles and Isaac, Gary Laidlaw, Georgina Roussis, Hank the Handsome Ragdoll, Hank the Westie, Hutchie Nine, King Baxter from Ballarat, Neil Amory, Neville the Angel, Old Pickles Bailey, Oreo Randy, Richard Bayless, Sandra Oakley, Sinclair Johansson, Stu McQueen, Winston and Andre, the labs from Macclesfield, thanks to our individual patrons. Our friends for a decade, Brett Marshall, Buddy Blue the Budgie, Dane Barclay, Declan James, DJ Alana, Cherry Bomb and Satchmo, Hannah Meredith, Jatan Chanders, NIV Holy Bible, Liz Vinken, Mussy the Dog, Ralph Menchies, St. John Hibble and Stephen O'Leary. Thanks to our friends for a decade and our friends for life. Amy Truelove, Galen Don, Glenn Tanner, in memory of Gemma the Venerable Cat, Jacob Costello, Kate Shaw, Noel Will, Peter Merritt and Stephen Williams. Thank you very much to our friends for life. And thanks to everybody, as I said, who does put their hand in their pocket for this fine radio station. Let's play some more music. Coming up next, we've got Karen Lee Andrews, a recent discovery for me, and the gospel classic 99 and a half won't do. You're on the Gospel Show with Peter.

0: The Charities there with I Know the Lord Will Make a Way. It's a 45 RPM single from the Gospel Show Treasury. Before that, we heard from Smokey Norful, a more recent recording, 2006, from his album Life Changing. We heard Put Your Hands Together, up-tempo gospel song. Before that, the Benny Cummings Singers, Every Step of the Way, from God's Will, God's Way album. And from her Dirty Soul album, Karen Lee Andrews sang for us 99 and a half, Won't Do. You're on The Gospel Show with Peter. 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
0: Okay, very special day. We have got live gospel music coming to you later on in the program. South of the River Choir are going to be blessing us later on. But for now, let's hear some Eric Bibb. This is Meeting at the Building on The Gospel Show with Peter.

The word hallelujah, God's kingdom is in us all. 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Something's not right everywhere you look. Either war is raging, or someone's looking for a fight.

or hate, don't hesitate, 'cause we got to shout the good news. 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
1: You certainly are. Thanks, Eric. And the two songs we heard from Eric were God's Kingdom from his album Riding. I've got to get, I'll get the proper title. It's in my head. I haven't written it down. Spirit and the Blues gave us the song before that, Meeting at the Building. We're going to be having live music later today, but we're going to change gears a little bit, get a bit more countrified.
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John Starling and Ricky Skaggs there. You're drifting too far from the shore, from the glory land, 30 bluegrass gospel classics. Before that, the Marshall family from the same CD, I Just Want to Thank You, Lord. Tony Joe White, Backwoods Preacher Man, love that song. And Patsy Cline opened the bracket, Life's Railway to Heaven. From Jubilation, Great Gospel Performances, Volume 3, Country Gospel. Now let's go local. The wonderful Shane Howard from his album Deeper South. This song is Hymn to Love. I'm sure you'll recognise it.